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4: I'm meteorologist Jennifer Nairamore with KS95 Lake Area Forecast. Clear sailing for the early morning time, our low into the upper 70s, and then we're leaping up to 95 on Tuesday. So looking at a heat index above 100. Slightly cooler, mid-80s moving in Wednesday with some sun. Low to mid-80s coming in Thursday. Scattered thunderstorms arriving by Thursday night, and we have a chance for wet weather on Friday. For the time, temperature, and forecast anytime, call the KS95 weather phone at 378-2121.

0: Yeah, if you need someone, say so. A powerful song. It's Dan and Shay, Chris Matthews. Tucker Wetmore's looking for himself a brunette. And newcomer Stella Lefty, singing about Boston there, at least being on a train to Boston. It's on the way.
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0: It's not John Denver, but it is Coe Wetzel helping out Corey Kent on that one. Throwing down your Rocky Mountain Low, Chris Matthews. Throwing down some new Luke Bryan and a throwback, Alan Jackson. I know it's not Thursday, but, you know, you can get the summertime blues on a Monday for sure.
1: The best variety of country around on KS95. Here's the deal. The government is over $38 trillion in debt, which means the IRS isn't slowing down. 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

0: off of the Toy Story 5 soundtrack. Taylor Swift, I knew it. 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Reports coming out now that Taylor Swift and Travis Kelce's new white puppy dog, which now they've apparently had for a year. He also has his own personal chef. I mean, look, when your mom's a billionaire, you get your own personal chef. That's just how it goes.
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1: That's Dan and Shay. That's their latest single, Say So. I'm Rich Krieger. And the average person, that's you and me, spends approximately 6 months of their life waiting at red traffic lights. On average, a human encounters around 2,000 red lights per year, and the typical wait at each light is about 75 seconds. When multiplied over an average lifespan of 80 years, this adds up to about 160,000 red lights, totaling about 6 months of red light waiting time. Coming up, Morgan Wallen.
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That's Kane Brown with Woman, his latest single, Jason Aldean. Right before that, I'm Rich Krieger. And for country music's latest single, Jason Aldean. Right before that, I'm Rich Krieger. And four country music stars are being honored by their hometown.

0: That's new artist Stella Lefty with her song Boston. I'm Rich Krieger. And if you've got an appointment early in the morning, apparently you're not supposed to drink coffee. This coming from researchers in Britain that found that caffeine causes people, especially men, to feel less confident in their ability to finish stressful tasks. Men who consume caffeine were less relaxed during public speaking and less effective at group assignments. The solution? Yeah, I should have known. It's from Britain. Drink peppermint tea. The scent helps you focus and boosts your performance. Coming up, Darius Rucker.
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0: That's Taylor Swift. I knew it, I knew you. I'm Rich Krieger. 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

0: That's John Morgan with Kid Myself, Josh Ross. Before that, I'm Rich Krieger, and Jason Aldean is next.
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0: That's Corey Kent and Co. Wetzel with Rocky Mountain Low. I'm Rich Krieger. And if you want to love your life, move your backside. 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

0: 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I'm Rich Krieger, and strawberries are going to be more expensive and harder to find in the not-too-distant future. A new study reveals that rising temperatures could spell trouble for strawberry crops, potentially leading to significant yield losses in the coming years. Living in a world without strawberries. Coming up, Justin Moore.
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0: 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I'm Rich Krieger. 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
3: 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Butcher hogs were steady. I'm John Perkins with a Brownfield market update. You better build bigger bins. It's just a suggestion, but regardless, be ready to maximize your per acre profits. Themex Series Corn by Stein. Stein as yield. Soybeans and corn are supported by weather concerns. August beans were up 21.5 at 12.26. September was 22 higher at 12.15.5. September corn is 4.75 higher at 4.49.5. And December was up 5.5 at 4.73. Live and feeder cattle were supported by oversold signals and a higher midday move in pork. August was up 210 at 226.52, and October was 260 higher at 223.30. August feeders were 605 higher at 352. Nearby hogs were down. Deferred months were up on spread adjustments. August lean was 37 cents lower at 101.27, and October was down 22 at 87.72. John Perkins, Brownfield.
4: Email from school. How about the incident today?
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0: 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Kyle Busch's 11-year-old son, Brexton, won his first race. 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And, buddy, I'm sure your dad's looking up there from heaven going, way to go.
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9: I'm Maria Bartiromo, and this is the Fox Business Report.
10: General Motors, 3M, Charles Schwab, Hasbro, and Northrop Grumman are among companies reporting earnings today. Jimmy Lee of Wealth Consulting Group says earnings are coming in strong, and he is encouraged.
11: I'm very optimistic about earnings growth. I mean, look, we're in a classic bull market, I believe, that's fueled by earnings. And while we do have a pockets of speculation, with a lot of leverage being used in some parts of the market, I think we're in a position right now where we could really finish the year very strongly and hit potentially our target at the firm that we had set at the beginning of the year, which was, we thought, really high, which was 8,500. I believe we could actually get there.
10: Capital One Financial reports earnings after the Wall Street close today. That's your Fox Business Report. I'm Jenny Cosola. Invested in you.
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2: Benefits of cereal rye continue to develop. I'm Nicole Haslup with Managing for Profit on Brownfield. Cereal rye is one of the most widely used cover crops in the Midwest, but its chemical makeup has a tendency to impact the success of the following year's crop. In this episode, we'll learn about research that could lead to improved genetics and cover crop mixes designed for specific management goals. That's next on Brownfield.
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2: Researchers are evaluating how the chemical makeup of cereal rye can impact crop development when used as a cover in rotations. Mara Komen is the Forage Systems Agroecology Extension Specialist at the University of Wisconsin-Madison.
6: One of the things that I'm very excited about is we have been working with colleagues that work with cover crop breeding, especially with cereal rye, and we are studying how a cereal rye that has production of allele chemicals, which are chemicals that the plant produces naturally to kill other plants. So it's one of those things that gives a plant a competitive advantage. We want to know if those chemicals are going to affect cash crops. So we have projects investigating that in corn for grain and also in alfalfa. So far, our preliminary results show very little effect on corn grain, but it also shows that if we have very highly allelopathic rye and we plant alfalfa afterwards, it suffers in the establishment. But interestingly, this is a genetic trait in rye, meaning that you can have some varieties and sometimes that have a lot of those chemicals and some that produce absolutely none. So knowing which variety you're planting is really, really important, but we're trying to come up with better ways to measure the allelopathy level.
2: Komen says projects are also analyzing termination methods and nitrogen availability during decomposition.
6: I think there's a lot of questions we still have about those nitrogen credits. Among the several things we are working on, I have one student who is specifically working on how and when nitrogen is being released to the soil from alfalfa decomposition, both the roots and the shoots, because those are very different in their chemical composition. So they behave very differently in how they're releasing that nitrogen. We're doing the same thing with other cover crops like rye. We know that they can immobilize nitrogen in some cases, and we're figuring out when and how much of that is happening when we terminate cover crops ahead of corn, for example, that really responds a lot and needs a lot of nitrogen.
2: I'm Nicole Haslip with Managing for Profit on Brownfield.
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0: to abandon ship. I'm Dave Anthony, Fox News. The crew of an oil tanker attacked by Iran today in the Strait of Hormuz as the fight continues over control of shipping in that waterway with another round of American bombing.
1: This was the 10th consecutive night of strikes aimed at degrading Iran's ability to threaten vessels in the Strait of Hormuz. U.S. Central Command released a statement saying, since early May, CENTCOM forces have helped to facilitate the transit of approximately 900 commercial vessels and 450 million barrels of crude oil. They went on to say American forces remain postured and prepared to hold Iran accountable for unwarranted aggression.
0: That's Fox's Trey Yingston, Tel Aviv. Mediators in Pakistan still trying to salvage the deal that had stopped the fighting, meeting today with an Iranian official. Meanwhile, this afternoon, War Secretary Pete Hegseth and the military's top general, Joint Chiefs Chairman Dan Kane, could face tough questions about the Iran conflict, especially from Democrats at a Senate hearing as they urge Congress to approve $87 billion in new military funding. President Trump is going after Canada again, escalating trade tension.
2: This new tariff, it's an additional 50% on Canadian goods. It goes into effect August 19th.
0: Fox Business Network Cheryl Cassoni. Canada's prime minister vows to intensify trade talks to protect his country. Ontario Premier Doug Ford says they should fight the tariffs dollar for dollar.
3: I got to remind President Trump that 33% of the lumber, and we have better quality lumber here in Canada, comes from Canada to build their homes.
0: It's a primary day in Arizona with several races for Congress and governor. In South Carolina, the filing period opens for Republicans who want to run in next month's special primary to pick a new GOP Senate nominee to replace late Senator Lindsey Graham. His sister Darlene, appointed as a senator to fill out Graham's current term after his death, tells Fox she will run to keep that seat.
4: He's worked so hard for so long. I can't just let that die.
0: America's listening to Fox News.
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10: Missouri Net News, I'm Ashley Byrd. Missourians can expect a heat index value as high as 110 degrees through Tuesday. National Weather Service meteorologist Jordan Didio in Springfield says relief is in sight for much of the state later this week.
11: That cooler and drier air doesn't look like it arrives until late Tuesday night into Wednesday. Looking at temperatures for Wednesday, we actually have highs in the mid to upper 80s, which is a little bit more seasonable. And then without much lower humidity, our heat index values are going to be pretty similar to those temperatures in the mid to upper 80s.
10: And in other health news, they still haven't found exactly the cause of the Cyclospora outbreak, but there have been some new developments. Cameron Connor has this.
12: Federal health leaders say a positive cyclospora test from shredded iceberg lettuce produced by a Taylor Farms subsidiary in the country of Mexico was actually a false positive. The sample had briefly been linked to a multi-state outbreak before the FDA re-reviewed the results. This Taylor Farms location is voluntarily removing all iceberg lettuce from the U.S. market because it still has the potential to be contaminated with cyclospora. Missouri has more than 200 confirmed cyclospora cases, and investigators are still working to identify the source of the outbreak.
10: State Auditor Scott Fitzpatrick says his office frequently hears concerns from residents across the state about customer service at the Department of Revenue. He tells Missouri Net that's prompted a review of the department's operations.
13: Whether it's getting their income tax refund or getting letters from the department because they didn't apply their tax payment correctly and they need help getting in touch with somebody because they've tried over and over to get somebody at the department to help them get their problem solved and have just not been able to get that done.
10: This is Missouri Net.
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16: A Missouri man who was once on the FBI's most wanted list has been sentenced to 20 years in federal prison for child sex trafficking. 62-year-old Donald Eugene Fields II admitted providing sexual access to a minor in exchange for money and other items. Southwest Missouri Congressman Eric Burleson is promoting what he calls the Great American Healthcare Plan, a proposal aimed at addressing the rising cost of medical care. Burleson says healthcare expenses have increased faster than almost any other cost facing American families.
17: Every American gets a health savings account, and then you can use those dollars to pay your health insurance premiums.
16: FEMA has approved more than $16.6 million in disaster recovery and mitigation funding across four states, including Missouri. Missouri's share includes more than $498,000 for road and ditch repairs in southwest Missouri's Blue Mound Township in Vernon County. Be sure to follow Missouri Net on Instagram, Facebook, and X.
18: I'm Stacey Johnson, and this is your Lake Expo News Cut. Summer weekends at the lake always bring a few calls that make you stop and shake your head. Among the more unusual moments from police dispatch logs this past weekend, a man who said he got left behind after a bachelorette party and had no phone. Another found lying in the grass near a church on the strip, reported a high school party with sick teens, and even someone dancing in the middle of Highway 42. It's the kind of weekend roundup to remind you anything can happen at Lake of the Ozarks. Osage Beach has named April White as interim city administrator. White's worked for the city for more than 19 years and most recently served as assistant city administrator. City leaders say her experience in management, finance, and budgeting will help keep operations steady while the search continues for a permanent administrator. The city also thanked former administrator Devin Lake and said more information on the hiring process will come later. And the Kiwanis Club of Ozark Coast Foundation is getting ready for its Great Dam Duck Drop Tournament. It happens this Saturday at Osage Beach. The event will be held at Bear Creek Valley Golf Club with registration from 7 until 8 o'clock and a shotgun start at 8:30. The fundraiser supports the club's mission and community work. The cost is $200 to play in the tournament. Sponsorships are still open. This has been your Lick Expo News Cut. All this news and more at lickexpo.com.
19: Thank you very much, Stacy, for that news update. Good morning. It is 6:11. I'm JT Gerlt. We're ready to go on a Tuesday morning. Going to be another hot one. The heat advisory continues until 7 o'clock tonight. Otherwise, today, sunny and hot. A chance of scattered showers this afternoon. High near 94. Heat index near 100. West wind 5 to 10. Partly cloudy tonight, low around 67. Wednesday, sunny, a high of 85. Thursday, mostly sunny, high 80. The extended forecast, there's a chance of showers and thunderstorms Thursday night through Friday night. Friday and Saturday, highs 80 to 85 and lows 65 to 70. Sunday and Monday, hot, highs 90 to 95 and lows 70 to 75. So hot weather returns later this weekend. Lake of the Ozarks level is 659.3. Lake surface water temperature is 86. The Osage River level is 567.9. Light generation at Bagnell Dam and Truman Lake is 707.2. The sunrise this morning at 6:04. Sunset tonight will be at 8:32. The low yesterday was 73. The high was 93. That was a bit above our normal low of 69 and our normal high of 88. Our record low for this date is 45 degrees in 1970, and the record high was 107 in 1934. So luckily we're not going to break any records, high or low, today. Barometric pressure is 29.91 inches and falling. We have a southwest wind under 5 miles per hour. Humidity is 92%. It is 76 degrees at the Lakes Weather Center, KS95. We're going to get things started this morning with Garth Brooks and all of his friends in low places.
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0: 101.1 is KS95, the Lake of the Ozarks Country Station. Ashley McBride, and what if we don't? It is 6:19. Coming up in just a bit, we'll get to Dan Holliday with the Old Farmer's Almanac Report. It is going to be another hot one today. Heat advisory continues until 7 o'clock tonight. If you have to work outside, just takes extra precautions. The combination of heat and humidity can quickly lead to heat-related illness. Drink plenty of water, limit time outdoors, stay in air conditioning when possible, and check on elderly relatives, neighbors, and anyone without adequate cooling. Also, check up on your pets and your livestock. Make sure they've got shade and lots of fresh, cool water. So be very careful today. Sunny and hot. A chance of scattered showers this afternoon. About a 20% chance of rain, mainly between 1 o'clock and 3 o'clock this afternoon. High near 94. Heat index near 100. West wind 5 to 10. Partly cloudy tonight. Low around 67. Sunny on Wednesday. High of 85. And Thursday, mostly sunny with a high of 80. It is 76 degrees at the Lakes Weather Center, KS95.
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0: Mentioned we've got some rain in the forecast this afternoon. We've got some rain on radar this morning along I-70 from Boonville over to Columbia, and that stretches southward down to along Highway 50 near California. So Tipton, California, could see a few sprinkles of rain. Also all the way over into Jefferson City up to Ashland and Fulton, maybe seeing a little bit of rain this morning already.
6: Many of us dress to impress others, but we may be saying more to our subconscious self. The psychology of suit or sweatpants today from the Old Farmer's Almanac. With more practical tips and useful advice, this is the Old Farmer's Almanac Radio Report for Tuesday, July 21st. It is the 202nd day of the year, and Ernest Hemingway was born on this day in 1899. Some interesting research in recent years has found that the way that we dress can have a profound impact on our thoughts and behavior. A study at California State University found that casual attire can unconsciously lure us into a narrower thought process, inhibiting contemplation of broader or more abstract concepts. The psychology goes even further. When donning a white doctor's coat, people become more attentive. When told the same garment was a painter's jacket, the effect disappeared. Seems to confirm what Shakespeare and Mark Twain knew a long time ago. Clothes really do make the man. That's the Old Farmer's Almanac Radio Report. Learn more about everything at almanac.com.
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prayers for your crazy neighbors, righting a right that's gone wrong. 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

0: 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It's time for a news update.
1: News, I'm Gianna Gelosi. The U.S. conducting a 10th round of airstrikes. CENTCOM saying the goal is to degrade Iran's ability to continue to attack commercial vessels in the Strait of Hormuz.
2: U.S. Central Command released a statement saying since early May, CENTCOM forces have helped to facilitate the transit of approximately 900 commercial vessels and 450 million barrels of crude oil. They went on to say American forces remain postured and prepared to hold Iran accountable for unwarranted aggression towards civilian mariners.
1: That's Fox's Trey Yang's. Tropical Storm Bertha moving across the northern Gulf towards Texas.
3: Maximum sustained winds coming in at 50 miles per hour. The structure is still very ragged, and it's about 110 miles southwest of Panama. The intensity expected to stay in check. This is expected to remain a tropical storm as we have a couple of things that are going to hinder its development.
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4: I'm Stuart Varney, and this is the Fox Business Report.
5: General Motors shares are up 5% after GM reported an upbeat quarter, and GM is raising expectations for this year. Stock futures are higher this morning, though President Trump is imposing a 50% tariff on Canadian goods to take effect in 30 days. Crude oil prices remain elevated, but off recent highs on the possibility of mediation in the Iran conflict. Brent crude at $89 a barrel, West Texas Intermediate at $83. Kraft Heinz and Walt Disney have a multi-year partnership. Kraft Heinz products will be sold at Disney properties, and Disney characters will be appearing on some Kraft Heinz products. Kraft Heinz will provide some condiments, macaroni and cheese, and cream cheese at Disney parks in North America and on the Disney Cruise Line. That's your Fox Business Report. I'm Jenny Coselda. Invested in you.
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0: Good morning, 6:33. I'm JT Grolt with the KS95 News Update. Heat advisory continues until 7 o'clock tonight. Heat index values ranging from 100 to 105 this afternoon. We'll get the details of the Lake Area weather forecast following the news. A Rocky Mount man is facing charges of first-degree rape and two counts of felony domestic assault. According to court documents, on Saturday, 31-year-old Derek Miller allegedly assaulted a woman who he had been in a relationship with before forcing her into a vehicle and sexually assaulting her. Miller is being held in the Morgan County Jail on $250,000 bond. A Smithton man is facing a child enticement charge in Morgan County. The sheriff's office says 35-year-old Trevor Dale Monsess allegedly communicated online with someone he believed was a 16-year-old girl. Deputies say he later admitted knowing the person's age. Monsess was charged with enticement of a child. An Iberia man is facing three felony charges following two alleged assaults at a Pulaski County campground. Court documents say Brandon McNeil allegedly attacked two men at Boiling Springs Campground in Dixon on July 10th. McNeil was charged Monday with first-degree assault, second-degree assault, and resisting arrest. A wrongful death trial is underway in Jefferson City involving the 2023 death of a Tipton Correctional Center inmate. The lawsuit was filed by Tammy Reed on behalf of her son, Brandon Pace, and his surviving family. The defendants include Centurion Health and three nurses who were working the night Pace died. The state is seeking federal disaster assistance following flash flooding and severe storms earlier this month. Damage assessments by FEMA and SEMA and local officials will begin today in nine counties, including Morgan County. The assessments will document damages to roads, bridges, and other infrastructure. And no excuse absentee voting for Missouri's August 4th election begins today. Voters can cast an absentee ballot in person at their local election office through 5 p.m. on August 3rd. Voters must bring a valid form of identification. The deadline to request a mail-in absentee ballot is Wednesday. We'll have more details on these stories following Fox News at 7 o'clock. Lake Area Weather Forecast is next.
7: Here's an important dock safety tip. 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Heed the warning signs. 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

0: This is a test of the emergency alert system. 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This concludes this test of the emergency alert system.
1: This is meteorologist Dan Holliday with your KS95 Lake Area forecast. A warm, humid start to the morning. Could see a few isolated showers this afternoon. Our high 94, heat index nearing 100. Clear tonight, down to 67. Sunny and not as warm on Wednesday with a high 84. Mid-60s Wednesday night and Thursday's high near 80. For the time, temperature, and forecast anytime, call our KS95 weather phone. The number is 378-2121.

0: 95.1 is KS95, the Lake of the Ozarks country station. That is Ella Langley and Be Her. Now, her other big hit, the biggest song of the year, Choosin' Texas, has racked up its 14th week at number one on the Billboard Hot 100. And listen to this. It is tied a record held by Whitney Houston and Mariah Carey. Langley's song first topped the 100 chart in February and has now tied Mariah Carey's We Belong Together and Whitney Houston's I Will Always Love You for the most weeks at number one, apart from holiday singles by female performers with no male billed acts. The thing is, of course, Carey's All I Want for Christmas You has some total 22 weeks across 7 years. But anyway, Ella Langley, she is the woman of summer right now with two big hits, Choosin' Texas and Be Her. Coming up in just a bit, we'll get to Missouri Nat Sports. And I don't know how I feel about this, but Dennis Gates sang Take Me Out to the Ball Game at a Cubs game recently. He is from Chicago. So I guess he'll give him a pass there, but Dennis Gates, Mizzou basketball coach, a Cubs fan.
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3: Missouri Net Sports, I'm Bill Pollack. The Royals walked it off, beating the Giants 4-3.
4: He's bunting again, and he gets it down. Here comes Rojas. Eldridge bobbles. Royals win. Walk-off magic. The squeeze bunt wins it.
3: Nick Lofton's perfectly placed squeeze bunt in the bottom of the ninth scored Josh Rojas, who scored the winning run after leading off the inning with a single. The Royals get the win after Alex Lane gave up a two-run homer to Willy Adames to tie it in the ninth. Matt Quatrero goes to small ball to win.
5: We work on it. They know that's part of the game. I thought that was our best chance to get the run in there. You know, they made the adjustment and brought the first baseman way in. You know, it's still a really tough play.
3: The Cardinals let one get away last night, falling to the Angels 3-2 after a rough ninth inning from closer Riley O'Brien.
6: 3-0. It hits it down, and the Angels walk it off.
3: O'Brien gave up a tying RBI double to Vaughn Grissom before hitting Joe Adell. Bill Pollack, Missouri Nut Sports.
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0: 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You know the roads, you drive them every day, but you can't control what happens on them. The only thing you can control is you. Don't speed. The faster you go, the longer it takes to stop. 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The heat advisory continues until 7 o'clock tonight. Otherwise, sunny and hot today. A chance of scattered showers this afternoon. High near 94, heat index near 100. There is a 20% chance of rain today in the lake area. West wind 5 to 10. Partly cloudy tonight, low around 67. Wednesday, sunny, a high of 85. Thursday, mostly sunny with a high of 80. The extended forecast, there's a chance of showers and thunderstorms Thursday night through Friday night. Friday and Saturday, highs 80 to 85, lows 65 to 70. Sunday and Monday, hot with highs 90 to 95 again and lows 70 to 75. Lake of the Ozarks level is 659.3. Lake surface water temperature 86. Osage River level is 567.9. Light generation at Bagnell Dam today. And Truman Lake is at 707.2. As I mentioned, there is some rain on radar. It was along I-70 from Boonville over to Columbia. Right now it stretches along Highway 63 from Columbia to Ashland down to Jefferson City. And then a little bit of showers off into parts of Montotaw County as well. But that's some quick rain showers moving through this morning. The barometric pressure is 29.91 inches and steady. We have a southwest wind under 5 miles per hour. Humidity is 94%. It is 76 degrees at the Lakes Weather Center. 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Coming up in just a bit, we'll get to Fox, Missouri Net, and our KS95 news update. We've got one local birthday on our birthday list already this morning. Happy birthday to Cameron Sparks of Stover. He works at Fajans. A happy birthday to Cameron from all of his family.
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11: Another night and day of U.S. and Iran attacks. I'm Dave Anthony, Fox News. That's for the 10th straight night of American bombing in Iran. U.S. Central Command posted video of the airstrikes hitting command centers, air defense, and missile and drone launch sites. And as Fox's Jonathan Savage reports, Iran retaliated again.
12: The Kuwaiti government says crucial power and desalination plants have been damaged by Iran's latest attack. It's the fourth day in a row in which Kuwaiti infrastructure has come under fire. Iran's also targeted U.S. military sites in Bahrain and Jordan, and another fuel tanker has been hit in the Strait of Hormuz. Meanwhile, Pakistan is trying to get peace efforts back on track. It's hosting Iran's interior minister for talks to salvage the crumbling interim deal.
11: President Trump posted on Truth Social, every time Iran kills an American soldier, they'll pay for that, killing many times over. Three U.S. troops died in an Iranian attack in Jordan last week, another killed in Iraq Saturday. Later this morning, another part of the conflict to be addressed when Lebanon's president goes to the White House, where Fox's Jared Halpern reports.
13: Lebanon's military is moving into what is called pilot zones in the country's south as part of a deal negotiated with the Trump administration and Israel. Under the agreement, Lebanon's military will assume control of security in some villages, ensuring his Hezbollah does not have a presence as part of a broader Israeli withdrawal. President Trump has put pressure on Israeli Prime Minister Benjamin Netanyahu to wind down strikes inside Lebanon.
11: Now, the president's also turning up the trade tension with Canada, imposing 50% tariffs on many Canadian imports that'll go into effect in a month, retaliating to Canada's tariffs on American products like dairy and alcohol that were in retaliation to initial Trump tariffs. Tropical Storm Bertha, very slowly churning south of Florida's panhandle as it moves toward land, maybe Thursday in Louisiana. Could flood coastal areas.
14: Here on Lake Pontchartrain in New Orleans, we could see 1 to 3 feet of storm surge.
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20: Arizona Governor Katie Hobbs, a Democrat, is running for re-election, and Republicans are hoping to pick up the seat. Republican Congressman Andy Biggs, Congressman David Schweikert, and two businessmen are vying for the chance to challenge Hobbs. Biggs has been endorsed by President Trump, as well as Turning Point Action. Since Schweikert is running in the gubernatorial primary, several Republicans are running to replace him in the 1st District, including Trump-backed former NFL kicker Jay Feely. And in the state's 4th District, four-term incumbent Democratic Congressman Greg Stanton faces a far-left challenge from a self-described Democratic socialist who has criticized Stanton for supporting Israel. Tanya J. Powers, Fox News.
11: In South Carolina, a filing period opens today for Republicans who want to run for Senate in the special primary next month to replace late Senator Lindsey Graham as the nominee. His sister Darlene, who was appointed to the Senate to fill out the rest of his current term, wants to run, telling Fox's Hannity.
21: Will it be difficult? Yes, absolutely.
22: So you're inclined to get in, or have you even made a final decision?
21: I've made a decision.
22: You're in.
21: Yeah, I'm in.
11: Senator Darlene Graham says her brother worked so hard for so long she can't let that work die. Two more successful appeals in Michigan and the plot targeting Michigan's governor.
23: A state appeals court set aside the convictions of Pete Musico and Paul Bellar on technical grounds after the court said kidnapping is not an underlying violent felony that can support a conviction under Michigan's terrorism law. Another co-defendant's conviction was thrown out last month. The three men were not charged with having a direct role in the plot to kidnap Democratic Governor Gretchen Whitmer, but they had been members of a paramilitary group.
11: That's Fox's Lisa Lucera. On Wall Street, rising stock futures suggest gains at the opening bell, up more than 100 points for the Dow, over 300 for the NASDAQ. In baseball, the Boston Red Sox won their 14th straight game, beating Baltimore 6-5. I'm Dave Anthony. This is Fox News.
24: Good morning. It is 7:05. I'm JT Gerlt with the KS95 News Update. News this morning brought to you by the United Pentecostal Church of Versailles. It is 76 degrees. Heat advisory continues until 7 o'clock tonight. We'll get the details of the Lake Area weather forecast coming up in a bit. A 31-year-old Rocky Mount man is facing charges of first-degree rape and two felony counts of domestic assault. According to a probable cause statement, on Saturday, Derek Miller allegedly approached a woman he had been in a relationship with, assaulted her inside a shop, and forced her into a vehicle where he allegedly sexually assaulted her. Deputies say Miller later left the residence to get food, allowing the woman to get away. Miller was later taken into custody without further incident and is being held in the Morgan County Jail on $250,000 bond. A Smithton man is facing child enticement charge in Morgan County. The sheriff's office says 35-year-old Trevor Dale Monsess allegedly had several online conversations with someone he believed was a 16-year-old girl. According to court documents, Monsess allegedly said they could sneak around until she turned 18. Deputies later contacted Monsess, who surrendered his phone. He initially denied knowing the person's age, but later admitted he was aware the girl was 16. Monsess was charged with enticement of a child. An Iberia man is facing three felony charges following two alleged assaults at a Pulaski County campground. Court documents say Brandon McNeil allegedly attacked a man after being confronted about driving a boat reckless near a dock where children were present. The victim says McNeil punched and kicked him before holding his head underwater. A campground employee who intervened was allegedly struck with an aluminum pipe. McNeil was charged Monday with first-degree assault, second-degree assault, and resisting arrest. A wrongful death trial is underway in Jefferson City over the 2023 death of a Tipton Correctional Center inmate. jury selection began Monday. The lawsuit was filed by Tammy Reed on behalf of her son, Brandon Pace, and his surviving family. Defendants include Centurion Health, the company who contracted to provide health care at Missouri prisons, and three nurses who were working at the prison the night Pace died. The trial is expected to continue through July 28th. The state is seeking federal disaster assistance following flash flooding and severe storms July 9th through the 11th. Governor Mike Keogh's office says joint damage assessments by FEMA, SEMA, and local emergency management officials will begin Tuesday in nine counties, including Morgan County. Six teams will verify documented damage to roads, bridges, and other infrastructure. The assessments are a part of the state's request for a federal disaster declaration and potential federal assistance. Additional counties could be added as stored damage reports are documented. And no excuse absentee voting in Missouri's August 4th primary election begins today. Voters can cast an absentee ballot in person at their local election office through 5 p.m. August 3rd. A valid form of identification is required. Voters can also request a mail-in absentee ballot from their local election authority in person by mail or email. The deadline to request a mail-in ballot is Wednesday, and completed ballots must be postmarked by 5 p.m. on Election Day. KS95 News Time is 7:08.
1: Micah 6:8. He asked the question, "What does the Lord require of you?" Micah understood that his culture was full of idolatry, immorality, and outright rebellion. Yet God was rich in mercy and full of grace and requires us to walk humbly before him. He answers the question in verse 8 that God requires us to do justly, love mercy, walk humbly with your God. Mercy is defined as not getting what we deserve. Grace is getting what we don't deserve. To walk humbly means without a prideful attitude. Paul wrote, "Let nothing be done through selfish ambition or conceit, but in lowliness of mind, let each esteem other better than himself." Micah said to walk humbly before God and others, and walk refers to how we live our lives. Call 378-5301 or visit the United Pentecostal Church, 105 West Cleveland in Versailles. We're closer to Jesus coming.
2: Missouri Net News, I'm Matt Pilger. A big fan of Amendment 5 to eliminate the Missouri state income tax and replace it with higher and broader sales taxes is Attorney General Catherine Hanaway. KMOX asked Hanaway about the major fail Kansas had doing this.
4: Kansas went into it all at once. And that's the thing that people should know, is that this is very gradual. It's only as we replace the income tax gradually that it goes away. And that's already been happening in Missouri. We just need to accelerate it.
2: Opponents, including Missouri realtors, argue the measure could lead to higher sales taxes on more goods and services and have labeled it an everything tax. Missourians will decide Amendment 5 when they vote in the August 4th statewide election. Cyclosporiasis cases in Missouri reached 216 with ongoing investigations for additional cases of the intestinal infection. FDA issued a voluntary recall for iceberg lettuce linked to the outbreak. State epidemiologist Nathan Kafarnas says the number has been increasing rapidly, yet the sources are still uncertain.
5: Basically, human waste makes its way into irrigation water for fruits and vegetables. And then these spores are very hardy and they can cling to those items and infect people later on down the line. Ultimately, at the end of the day, it's a problem of sewage handling and what water is used for irrigation and some of those practices. That's kind of the source.
2: And Missouri's Jackson County Legislature voted unanimously on Monday to remove Chairman Manny Abarca from the leadership post. According to the Kansas City Star, Abarca's removal comes days after he alleged he was offered $10,000 in campaign donations in exchange for a favorable vote on county business. The Star reports legislators said the leadership change was due to concerns about Abarca's management style and was not related to the corruption allegations. This is Missouri Net.
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2: Southwest Missouri Congressman Eric Burleson is promoting what he calls the Great American Healthcare Plan, a proposal aimed at addressing the rising cost of medical care. Burleson says healthcare expenses have increased faster than almost any other cost facing American families.
6: Every American gets a health savings account, and then you can use those dollars to pay your health insurance premiums.
2: A Missouri man who was once on the FBI's most wanted list has been sentenced to 20 years in federal prison for child sex trafficking. 62-year-old Donald Eugene Fields II admitted providing sexual access to a minor in exchange for money and other items. FEMA has approved more than $16.6 million in disaster recovery and mitigation funding across four states, including Missouri. Missouri's share includes more than $498,000 for road and ditch repairs in southwest Missouri's Blue Mound Township in Vernon County. Be sure to follow MissouriNet on Instagram, Facebook, and X.
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24: 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Private services with burial will be held at the Trinity Lutheran Cemetery in Alma. Memorials are suggested to the Alzheimer's Association or the Daniel Boone Retired Teachers and School Personnel Scholarship Fund in Warrenton. Arrangements are under the direction of Hedges Scott Millard Funeral Homes of Osage Beach. 71-year-old Judy Ann Kilmer of California died July 18th at Capital Region Medical Center in Jefferson City. Services for Judy Kilmer are pending at Boland Cantrell Funeral Home in California. 76-year-old Robert Leo Myers Jr. of Montreal died July 14th at his home. Visitation for Robert Leo Myers Jr. will be held Thursday from 4 to 6 at Hedges Scott Millard Funeral Home in Camdenton. 65-year-old Connie Jo Schulte of Gravois Mills died July 18th. Visitation for Connie Schulte will be held Saturday from 10 to 11 at Ozark Chapel United Methodist Church in Laurie, followed by funeral services at 11. Graveside services will follow in the Ozark Chapel Cemetery. Memorials are suggested to Ozark Chapel United Methodist Church. Arrangements are under the direction of the Kidwell Garber Laurie Sunrise Beach Chapel. 71-year-old Ricky L. Garrison of Camdenton died July 13th at Lake Regional Health System at Osage Beach. A celebration of life for Ricky Garrison will be held Saturday, August 8th from 10 until noon at Eastside Assembly of God Church in Eldon. Arrangements are under the direction of Phillips Funeral Home of Eldon. Those are today's funeral notices brought to you by the Kidwell Garber Funeral Homes of Versailles and Laurie and the Kidwell Granite Works. Lake Area weather forecast is next.
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8: Heat advisory continues until 7 tonight. Otherwise, sunny and hot today. A chance of scattered showers this afternoon. High near 94. Heat index near 100. West wind 5 to 10. Tonight, partly cloudy, low around 67, and a little relief tomorrow. Sunny with a high of 85. Thursday, mostly sunny, high 80. There's a chance of showers and thunderstorms Thursday night through Friday night. Friday and Saturday, highs 80 to 85, lows 65 to 70. Sunday and Monday, hot, highs 90 to 95, and lows 70 to 75. It is 77 degrees at the Lakes Weather Center, KS95. Weather forecast brought to you by Jacob Seidel of the Edward Jones office in Versailles.
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1: Fox News, I'm CJ Pop. The polls open at 9 a.m. Eastern across Arizona for the state's primary. Republicans are choosing their candidate to face off with Democratic Governor Katie Hobbs, who's running unopposed.
2: I'm not the Democrats' governor. I'm Arizona's governor.
3: Andy Biggs has represented Arizona's 5th District for 5 terms and is the former chair of the House Freedom Caucus. He has the backing of President Trump and Turning Point Action. U.S. Representative David Schweikert was elected to Congress in 2010. He's hoping to win over independent voters.
1: Fox's Alex Hogan. 10th straight night, U.S. military strikes inside Iran. Meanwhile,
4: the president will host the president of Lebanon later today as Israel has begun withdrawing troops from the southern part of that country of Lebanon.
1: Fox's Aisha Hosni at the White House. 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
5: I'm Stuart Varney, and this is the Fox Business Report.
6: General Motors shares are up 5% after GM reported an upbeat quarter, and GM is raising expectations for this year. Stock futures are higher this morning, though President Trump is imposing a 50% tariff on Canadian goods to take effect in 30 days. Crude oil prices remain elevated, but off recent highs on the possibility of mediation in the Iran conflict. Brent crude at $89 a barrel, West Texas Intermediate at $83. Kraft Heinz and Walt Disney have a multi-year partnership. Kraft Heinz products will be sold at Disney properties, and Disney characters will be appearing on some Kraft Heinz products. Kraft Heinz will provide some condiments, macaroni and cheese, and cream cheese at Disney parks in North America and on the Disney Cruise Line. That's your Fox Business Report. I'm Jenny Coselda. Invested in you.
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8: I'm Stacey Johnson, and this is your Lake Expo News Cut. Summer weekends at the lake always bring a few calls that make you stop and shake your head. Among the more unusual moments from police dispatch logs this past weekend, a man who said he got left behind after a bachelorette party and had no phone. Another found lying in the grass near a church on the strip, reported the high school party with sick teens, and even someone dancing in the middle of Highway 42. It's the kind of weekend roundup to remind you anything can happen at Lake of the Ozarks. Osage Beach has named April White as interim city administrator. White's worked for the city for more than 19 years and most recently served as assistant city administrator. City leaders say her experience in management, finance, and budgeting will help keep operations steady while the search continues for a permanent administrator. The city also thanked former administrator Devin Lake and said more information on the hiring process will come later. And the Kiwanis Club of Ozark Coast Foundation is getting ready for its Great Dam Duck Drop Tournament. It happens this Saturday at Osage Beach. The event will be held at Bear Creek Valley Golf Club with registration from 7 until 8 o'clock and a shotgun start at 8:30. The fundraiser supports the club's mission and community work. The cost is $200 to play in the tournament. Sponsorships are still open. This has been your Lake Expo News Cut. All this news and more at lakeexpo.com.
0: All right, thank you very much, Stacy, for that news update. It is 7:35. It is Tuesday, July the 21st. Let's see what's on the calendar today. Today is Junk Food Day, and you can celebrate by enjoying your favorite junk food. It is Legal Drinking Age Day. Celebrate the fact that you are of age. And it is National Be Someone Day, a day that is all about encouraging individuals to be positive influences in their community. So, do something good for community. Now, we're going to talk about some stuff. We don't really have a lot of great news to talk about today. You probably heard them talking about it during Fox News. The FDA officially announced that a Taylor Farms lettuce sample originally testing positive for the dangerous parasite that's causing the explosive diarrhea was actually a false positive. The FDA said laboratory experts re-reviewed the shredded iceberg lettuce sample and concluded the initial finding did not represent a true contamination. The agency noted there are currently no confirmed positive product tests for the parasite linked to the ongoing nationwide outbreak. Taylor Farms said the FDA apologized for the bad result, but the company is maintaining its voluntary recall of iceberg lettuce sourced from central Mexico out of an abundance of caution. So,
9: Never mind. We were wrong.
0: Drivers are facing new pain at the pump. The national average for a gallon of gas just surpassed $4 for the first time since 2020. The sudden price spike is a direct result of ongoing war with Iran. The conflict has severely disrupted shipping through the Strait of Hormuz, the vital waterway. Did we ever know about the Strait of Hormuz before this? But anyway, the vital waterway handles 20% of the world's oil supply. And millions of student loan borrowers have exactly 90 days to switch out of the Save Repayment Plan to avoid a spike in their monthly bills. The federal court officially announced the end of the program. The massive ruling forced more than 7 million enrolled borrowers to make a change. The Department of Education confirmed that loan services began sending notices on July 1st to inform people of their deadline. The agency said anyone missing the 90-day window would automatically default into the standard repayment plan. Consumer advocates warned this automatic switch could cause significantly higher monthly bills. The new standard payments are not based on income. Officials stated borrowers do not have to wait for their official letter. They can contact their servicer immediately to choose a new plan. And young adults are more likely to be spectators than participants in the political process. We've got a big election coming up here, the August primary coming up in just a couple of weeks. According to Pew Research Center, nearly half of young adults under 30 prefer to engage politically by liking or sharing news content online. Older adults, especially those over 50, are more likely to vote, donate money, or join political groups. Young people still have the highest rates of news consumption, with over 60% of adults ages 29, following national news and interacting with news content online. And if you're sending kids to summer camp, you might want to avoid the Rucker Athletics Fitness and Training Camp in Dalton, Illinois. Well, you can't really worry about it. If you've got plans to go, you're not going to. It's closed after reports have emerged of kids organizing a fight club under unsafe conditions. The organization's executive director said the situation is being misrepresented, noting that videos circulating online depict isolated incidents involving children from the same family, and that the camp initially provided mentorship and interventions. One of the parents disputes another, saying that her 7-year-old daughter was pressured into fighting by teen camp leaders, contradicting the camp's oversight. So a children's fight club at summer camp. 7:39 Lake Area weather forecast is next.
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13: This is meteorologist Dan Holliday with your KS95 Lake Area forecast. A warm, humid start to the morning. Could see a few isolated showers this afternoon. Our high 94, heat index nearing 100. Clear tonight, down to 67. Sunny and not as warm on Wednesday with a high 84. Mid-60s Wednesday night and Thursday's high near 80. For the time, temperature, and forecast anytime, call our KS95 weather phone. The number is 378-2121.
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7: Missouri Net Sports, I'm Bill Pollack. The Royals walked it off, beating the Giants 4-3.
8: He's bunting again, and he gets it down. Here comes Rojas. Eldridge bobbles. Royals win. Walk-off magic. The squeeze bunt wins it.
7: Nick Lofton's perfectly placed squeeze bunt in the bottom of the ninth scored Josh Rojas, who scored the winning run after leading off the inning with a single. The Royals get the win after Alex Lang gave up a two-run homer to Willy Adames to tie it in the ninth. Matt Quatrero goes to small ball to win.
9: We work on it. They know that's part of the game. I thought that was our best chance to get the run in there. You know, they made the adjustment and brought the first baseman way in. You know, it's still a really tough play.
7: The Cardinals let one get away last night, falling to the Angels 3-2 after a rough ninth inning from closer Riley O'Brien.
10: 3-0. It hits it down, and the Angels walk it off.
7: O'Brien gave up a tying RBI double to Vaughn Grissom before hitting Joe Adell. Mizzou football head coach Eli Drinkwitz had some good news on running back Ahmad Hardy, who suffered that gunshot wound.
11: Ahmad has been medically cleared from the bullet that struck him. He is on the road to recovery.
7: Drinkwitz at SEC Football Media Day says Hardy will be evaluated in another 5 to 8 weeks. Hardy was second in the nation in rushing yards, and Jamal Roberts, his backup last season, has returned to Mizzou and says the running back position will be strong again, an important piece for the offense.
12: I feel like it just make it easier for the quarterback to play quarterback and some of the guys that's, you know, playing receiver to play receiver. You know what I'm saying? We got those guys in the running back position to be able to run the ball as well as we do. It make it easier for the guys around us to play their, you know, do their jobs on the field as well.
7: 44 days until the first game, September 3rd against Arkansas Pine Bluff. Bill Pollack, Missouri Net Sports.
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2: 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He was on Saturday Night Live and several other things. Josh Harnett is 48, actor. He was in Pearl Harbor, Black Hawk Down, and then was in Oppenheimer. C.C. Sabathia, American League Cy Young Award winner. He is 46 today, played 19 seasons with the Yankees, led them the World Series. Actress Betty Gilpin is 40. She was Liberty Bell on the hit wrestling series Glow, and she was just recently on something that I was watching, and I don't remember what it was. Some movie or series we were watching, but anyway, Betty Gilpin is 40 today. Also, actress Allie Landry is 53. She was former Miss USA and was also in the iconic 90s Doritos Super Bowl commercial. Allie Landry is 53. Isn't she in Landman now? So those are folks on the birthday list. Also, Rory Culkin is 37. Macaulay Culkin's younger brother. He was in Scream 4, Signs, and other movies as well. So those are folks on the birthday list. Or birthdays today brought to you by Rogers Heating and Air in Eldon.
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2: 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The heat advisory continues until 7 tonight. Otherwise, sunny and hot today. A chance of scattered showers this afternoon. High near 94. Heat index near 100. West wind 5 to 10. Partly cloudy tonight. Low around 67. Wednesday, sunny. High of 85. Thursday, mostly sunny. High 80. In the extended forecast, there's a chance of showers and thunderstorms Thursday night through Friday night. Friday and Saturday, highs 80 to 85, lows 65 to 70. And Sunday and Monday, hot with highs 90 to 95 and lows 70 to 75. It is 78 degrees at the Lakes Weather Center, KS95. 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
17: Two funerals for Lindsey Graham. I'm Dave Anthony, Fox News. The first one will be a week from today at Washington's National Cathedral after a ceremony honoring the late Republican senator at the U.S. Capitol. Then next Wednesday, another funeral in South Carolina, where today a filing period begins for Republicans who want to run for Senate in next month's primary to replace Graham as the GOP nominee. And his sister will be on that ballot, telling Fox,
18: I will do it. I will take on the challenge. You know, Lindsey was always there for me. And I feel like now I need to step up and be there for him.
17: Senator Darlene Graham already holds that seat, appointed to fill out the rest of her brother's current term. It's primary day in Arizona. The polls just opened, with two Republican congressmen vying for the chance to unseat Democratic Governor Katie Hobbs in November.
19: Andy Biggs has represented Arizona's 5th District for 5 terms and is the former chair of the House Freedom Caucus. He has the backing of President Trump and Turning Point Action. U.S. Representative David Schweikert was elected to Congress in 2010. He's hoping to win over independent voters.
17: Fox's Alex Hogan. Another primary being watched in Arizona today is on the Democratic side. A progressive socialist, Kai Newkirk, trying to unseat Congressman Greg Stanton. New Fox News power rankings just out ahead of the midterm elections give Democrats a slight edge in the House as they try to win back the majority that finds the Senate even, with races in 4 states too close to call in the polling so far. The U.S. has bombed Iran a 10th straight night, and Iran retaliated again, hitting countries housing U.S. bases, including Kuwait.
20: Early this morning, Iran attacked another tanker off the coast of Oman, forcing the crew to evacuate the vessel, according to maritime tracking groups. This does come after President Trump issued a new warning to the regime about killing American forces in the Middle East.
17: That's Fox's Trey Yingst. 3 American troops were killed in an Iran attack in Jordan last week, and the U.S. military just ID'd the soldier killed at Iraq Saturday, Sergeant Michael Swinton from Fayetteville, North Carolina. America's listening to Fox News.
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25: MissouriNet News, I'm Matt Pilger. A Missouri man who was once on the FBI's most wanted list has been sentenced to 20 years in federal prison for child sex trafficking. 62-year-old Donald Eugene Fields II admitted providing sexual access to a minor in exchange for money and other items. Creighton University survey of rural bank CEOs in Midwest states finds views of the economy sinking for the 5th time in the past 6 months. Creighton economist Ernie Goss, who directs the survey, says over half of the bank executives surveyed cited weak commodity prices as the greatest challenge to the rural economy.
26: The farmers out there and ranchers are seeing what they're paying out is exceeding what they're getting in.
25: Southwest Missouri Congressman Eric Burleson is promoting what he calls the Great American Healthcare Plan. Burleson says healthcare expenses have increased faster than almost any other cost facing American families.
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25: This is Missouri Next.
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2: It is 8:05. 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Let's see what's on the calendar. The Lake Erie Community Orchestra is performing tonight at the Lake Ozark Christian Church on Bagnell Dam Boulevard. The concert begins at 7. 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For more information, 644-4801. The Red Cross has declared an emergency blood shortage. Donors of all types are needed, especially O positive and B negative. There is a blood drive today from 1 to 5 at the Iberia High School and Thursday from 11 to 5 at the Elks Lodge in Laurie. Food for Morgan County will be distributing food at their building, 305 West Newton and Versailles, Thursday from 10 until 2. There will be no distribution from July 24th until August 6th. If you need more information, call 789-7473. The West Central Community Action Agency will be at Food for Morgan County in Versailles Thursday from 9:30 to 3. Services include help with energy assistance, housing assistance, home repairs, transportation, and more. The Southern Gospel Quartet, the Mid-South Boys, will perform Saturday evening at 6 at Trinity Southern Baptist Church of Versailles. A free will offering will be accepted. The Stover Community Betterment Council is having a grilled chicken breast dinner Sunday from 11 to 1 in the lower level of the Stover Community Center. Dinners are $10 for adults, $5 for children 6 to 12. Seniors 60 and over and children 5 and under eat free. Proceeds will be used for maintenance and improvements to the Stover Community Center. And the Florence United Methodist Church is having an ice cream social Sunday from 12:30 to 3 at the church on Highway 135. They'll serve several flavors of homemade ice cream, hot dogs, and hamburgers. A free will offering will be accepted. The Bluegrass Band, Out on a Limb, will be performing during the ice cream social. Those are the items on our community calendar today, brought to you by the Kidwell Garber Funeral Homes of Versailles and Laurie and the Kidwell Granite Works.
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0: This is meteorologist Dan Holliday with your KS95 Lake Area forecast. A warm, humid start to the morning. Could see a few isolated showers this afternoon. Our high 94, heat index nearing 100. Clear tonight, down to 67. Sunny and not as warm on Wednesday with a high 84. Mid-60s Wednesday night and Thursday's high near 80. For the time, temperature, and forecast anytime, call our KS95 weather phone. The number is 378-2121.
1: 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But we have always had faith in you. And you are killing it. 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

0: That's Kane Brown on KS95 at the Lake of the Ozarks. And woman, it is 8:19. Coming up in just a bit, get the Lake Area weather forecast. Justin Moore on the way along with Kenny Chesney and Ashley McBride. What if we don't? Her new song coming up on KS95.
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1: Advisory continues until 7 tonight. Otherwise, sunny and hot. A chance of scattered showers this afternoon. High near 94, heat index near 100. Tonight, partly cloudy, low around 67. Cooler Wednesday with a high of 85 and Thursday high of 80. There's a chance of showers and thunderstorms Thursday night through Friday night. Friday and Saturday, highs 80 to 85. It is 80 degrees at the Lakes Weather Center, KS95. 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

0: That is Ashley McBride and What If We Don't on KS95, the Lake of the Ozarks Country Station. 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
0: Forecast for the Lake Area heat advisory continues until 7 tonight. Otherwise, sunny and hot today. A chance of scattered showers this afternoon, about 1 to 2 o'clock. 3 o'clock, we'll have about a 20% chance of rain. High near 94, heat index near 100. West wind 5 to 10. Partly cloudy tonight, low around 67. Sunny Wednesday, high 85. Thursday, mostly sunny, high 80. There's a chance of showers and thunderstorms Thursday night through Friday night. Friday and Saturday, highs 80 to 85 and lows 65 to 70. Sunday and Monday, hot, highs 90 to 95 and lows 70 to 75. It is 82 degrees at the Lakes Weather Center. KS95, weather forecast brought to you by the Good Shepherd Nursing Home District.
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0: We do, don't we? That is Morgan Wallen on KS95, the Lake of the Ozarks. It is 8:54. Coming up in just a bit, Bob Pretty with the Crosser Wide Missouri. We got one local birthday on our birthday list today. Happy birthday to Cameron Sparks of Stover. He works at Fajan Lumber and Hardware. That is from Cameron's family. Wishing him a happy birthday today. And don't forget, the heat advisory remains in effect through this afternoon and through this evening until 7 o'clock. And the combination of the heat and humidity can quickly lead to heat-related illness. Drink plenty of water. Limit time outdoors. Stay in air conditioning when possible. And check on elderly relatives, neighbors, anyone without adequate cooling, your pets and your livestock. Make sure they've got shade and fresh water as well. I tried not to get outside and do too much yesterday, but I was trying to work on a little project in my garage, and it has some air conditioning and had a fan going, but it didn't take too long till I was covered in sweat. So take it easy today if you can.
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7: Two men face each other across the town square of Springfield, Missouri. There's been bad blood between them for some time. The ingredients are gambling, women, and the recent war. One will die. The other says he committed the shooting in self-defense. The survivor is a former scout and spy for Missouri's Union forces. He's killed before, but only in wartime or in self-defense. This is the first time that he will kill in anger. His name is James Butler Hickok, and we'll tell his story in a minute.
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7: James Hickok was born in Illinois, spent some time in Nebraska, where he survived a shootout that left several men dead, and he was a civilian scout in the Union Army at the Battle of Wilson's Creek. One day, while in Independence on military business, Hickok came upon a lynching in progress. He broke it up with drawn pistols and a couple of warning shots. That night, he was at a Vigilance Committee meeting, and a woman was heard shouting, "Good for you, Wild Bill!" And from that time on, he was Wild Bill Hickok. He was a scout and sniper for Union forces at the Battle of Pea Ridge in Arkansas, and soon afterwards he became a spy. After one successful mission, in which he narrowly escaped capture twice, he enlisted in Sterling Price's Confederate Army under a false name and gained important information about Price's upcoming raid into Missouri, and barely escaped. Although well known by many Southerners by now, Hickok enlisted again in Price's army, and plans were being made for the last great Confederate push into Missouri in 1864. At the Battle of Westport, somebody betrayed Hickok and a friend. The friend was killed. Hickok barely escaped. Supposedly, the person who betrayed him was named Dave Tutt. After the war, both Hickok and Tutt settled in Springfield. Also in Springfield was Susanna Moore, who had helped Hickok escape once in Arkansas, but she and Hickok had quarreled, and Tut began to go with her, so Hickok took up with Tut's sister. It set the stage for their final fight. There are two versions of how it happened. One is that Tut tried to provoke a fight several times in the old Southern Hotel, or the Lion House, during a card game, but Hickok refused and eventually wouldn't even play cards with Tut anymore. Hickok had won about $200 when Tut reminded him of a $41 debt. Wild Bill paid it, then refused to pay another $35 Tut claimed he was owed. Tut is said to have picked up Hickok's prized Waltham watch and walked out. Another story is that Hickok lost heavily to Tut in card games and had thrown the cards out the window. And Tut, according to that version, embarrassed Hickok by forcing him to go downstairs and retrieve those cards. Regardless of how the story is told ahead of time, the two met on that town square that day. And when Tut started across the square against Hickok's wishes, drawing his pistol, Hickok drew his pistols. There were two shots, and Dave Tut died. The circumstances produced charges against Wild Bill. In August, however, a jury found him not guilty after 10 minutes of deliberations. An 1883 history of Greene County says that after that, Hickok, by nature a ruffian, soon became a desperado, a drunken, swaggering fellow who delighted when on a spree in frightening nervous men and timid women by riding horseback on the sidewalks and into saloons, hotels, and other public places. Hickok ran for town marshal, but finished second in the field of five. By then, though, he was tired of Springfield, and not even Susanna Moore, with whom he had resumed living, could keep him there. He'd been recommended as a deputy marshal in Hayes, Kansas, and left to begin the career for which he is best remembered. His nickname came from Missouri, and much of his reputation began on that day, when he and Dave Tut shot it out on the Springfield town square. It happened on this date, the 21st of July in 1865.
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12: I'm Dave Anthony, Fox News. And ahead of the voting, with control of Congress at stake, Fox News power rankings just came out this morning, projecting Republicans and Democrats even for now in the Senate, with these races deciding the majority.
13: Four states are all toss-ups. One's Alaska. By the way, that's ranked choice voting. It could go a week out in Alaska if we're really that tight come November. Iowa, we have a toss-up. State of Ohio and the state of Maine.
12: Fox's Bill Hemmer. The rankings give Democrats a slight edge in the House, with Fox polling showing 68 8% disapprove of President Trump's handling of the economy. It's primary day in Arizona with races for Congress and governor, and in South Carolina, the filing period opens for Republicans for next month's special primary to replace late Senator Lindsey Graham as the GOP nominee. His sister Darlene, now a senator, appointed to finish her brother's current term, tells Fox she'll run to keep the seat.
14: He's worked so hard for so long. I can't just let that die.
12: Now, a funeral is planned a week from today for late Senator Lindsey Graham at Washington's National Cathedral, then another funeral next Wednesday in South Carolina. War Secretary Pete Hegseth could face tough questions from Democrats today at a Senate hearing where he'll push for $87 billion in new military funding as the U.S. keeps attacking Iran, which keeps retaliating.
15: Sirens sounded across Bahrain amid incoming Iranian missile fire. The Jordanians say they shot down at least five incoming Iranian drones. This does follow another heavy night of U.S. strikes against Iran. It was the 10th consecutive night aimed at degrading Iran's ability to threaten vessels in the Strait of Hormuz. Early this morning, Iran attacked another tanker off the coast of Oman, forcing the crew to evacuate the vessel.
12: Fox's Trey Yingston, Tel Aviv. President Trump has warned Iran they'll pay many times over for any American deaths after four U.S. troops were killed last week. The War Department this morning identified the soldier who died in Iraq as Sergeant Michael Swinton from North Carolina. America's listening to Fox News.
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20: Missouri Net News, I'm Matt Pilger. The mistake Kansas made in eliminating the income tax was doing it all at once, says Attorney General Catherine Hanaway. She tells KMOX that if Amendment 5 passes in August, she thinks it would mean young people moving back to the show-me state.
21: We've got to do something to compete with states, particularly like Tennessee.
20: Cyclosporiasis cases in Missouri reached 216 with ongoing investigations for additional cases of the intestinal infection. State epidemiologist Nathan Kafarnas.
22: There's a lot of national calls, coordination between states, so we're really participating in that.
20: And a Creighton University survey of rural bank CEOs in Midwest states finds views of the economy sinking for the fifth time in the past 6 months. Creighton economist Ernie Goss, who directs the survey, says over half the bank executives surveyed cited weak commodity prices as the greatest challenge to rural economy. This is Missouri Net.
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25: I'm Stacy Johnson, and this is your Lake Expo News Cut. Summer weekends at the lake always bring a few calls that make you stop and shake your head. Among the more unusual moments from police dispatch logs this past weekend, a man who said he got left behind after a bachelorette party and had no phone. Another found lying in the grass near a church on the strip, reported a high school party with sick teens, and even someone dancing in the middle of Highway 42. It's the kind of weekend roundup to remind you anything can happen at Lake of the Ozarks. Osage Beach has named April White as interim city administrator. White's worked for the city for more than 19 years and most recently served as assistant city administrator. City leaders say her experience in management, finance, and budgeting will help keep operations steady while the search continues for a permanent administrator. The city also thanked former administrator Devin Lake and said more information on the hiring process will come later. And the Kiwanis Club of Ozark Coast Foundation is getting ready for its Great Dam Duck Drop tournament. It happens this Saturday at Osage Beach. The event will be held at Bear Creek Valley Golf Club with registration from 7 until 8 o'clock and a shotgun start at 8:30. The fundraiser supports the club's mission and community work. The cost is $200 to play in the tournament. Sponsorships are still open. This has been your Lick Expo News Cut. All this news and more at lickexpo.com.
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1: In 1780, men in the Western Carolinas began to meet and build their militia forces to meet a British force intent on securing the southern colonies and putting an end to the American Revolution. Many of those living in this area came here specifically to get away from the heavy hand of British rule.
4: Our families left to come here to build a new future. We're not going to have it taken away. Many of them did continue to fight at Cowpens, Guilford Courthouse, and on their way to Yorktown.
1: Michael Henningsen is president of the Abingdon, Virginia Muster Grounds Committee. In October 1780, the men who initially gathered here at the Abingdon Muster Grounds were part of an important victory.
4: It wasn't over until it was over. And even though the Battle of 1780 at Kings Mountain was a turning point, Yorktown was the following year, and the Treaty of Paris wasn't until 1783.
1: The Abingdon Muster Grounds are today recognized as an important initial gathering site for the American militia on what we know as the Overmountain Victory Trail. Michael likes to point out that the very name of this place says much about those who came to secure the cause of freedom.
4: The word muster comes from an amazing French word, mostrer, means to show. So to muster is to gather together to show something, show of power, show of strength, just to show up.
1: And yet today, he points out, this country depends on people willing to show up for the cause of freedom and to keep these stories alive of those who answered the call of liberty.
4: This, because of its open field, has made it universally, over time, a convenient place to show up.
1: The muster grounds are today an open space among the homes of this small town. You can walk the grounds and see the small interpretive center that tells the story of why this was an important spot on the way to American victory. Traveling the countryside in Abingdon, Virginia, I'm Andrew McCray.
19: This is meteorologist Dan Holliday with your KS95 Lake Area forecast. A warm, humid start to the morning. Could see a few isolated showers this afternoon. Our high 94, heat index nearing 100. Clear tonight, down to 67. Sunny and not as warm on Wednesday with a high 84. Mid-60s Wednesday night and Thursday's high near 80. For the time, temperature, and forecast anytime, call our KS95 weather phone. The number is 378-2121.
5: All right, thank you very much, Dan, for that weather update. It is 81 degrees, heat index already 90. The Lakes Weather Center, KS95. 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Good morning.
6: Yeah, good morning. 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Thank you.
5: All right. 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
5: 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You're calling number six. You're on the country sale. Good morning.
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5: Yeah.
11: Yeah, I have a Hoverhound model MP V5. Comes with a charger and a hitch carry that you can transport it with, slide it in your hitch, reach hitch. I'd like to trade it for an old military rifle. 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It's got the transducer on the motor, but I don't have the attachment that goes to the cable that you can see, like the fish finder part. But I'd like $400 for that. My phone number is 660-619-4763. Thank you.
5: 660-619-4763.
11: Correct.
5: And the first item was a power chair?
11: Yeah, the Hoverhound model MP V5. Okay. Comes with a charger, and it runs like it should.
5: All right. Thank you very much.
11: Thank you, sir.
5: Caller number seven on the country sale has got the power chair that he would like to trade for a military rifle, and then he's also got a trolling motor. It's 660-616-4763, 660-619-4763 for caller number seven on the country sale. Don't forget, Lake Erie Community Orchestra, they're going to be performing tonight at the Lake Ozark Christian Church on Bagnell Dam Boulevard in Lake Ozark. Admission is free, but donations are accepted. If you'd like more information, you can call the orchestra at 573-664-4801. And the orchestra at 573-664-4801. And the orchestra is going to be performing in the area again next week.

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1: Thank you. 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
2: Hello, and I tell you what, the service department is very double busy now. We got all the repairs, and now it's major packing time for the fair.
1: I think a lot of places, the weather this year have been playing havoc on a lot of places. I was in a lawnmower shop yesterday, and they were talking about how much more everybody's been using their lawnmowers, and now they've had to use their chainsaws. So yeah, there's a lot of repair work going on. So
2: absolutely, we've been on it, and the guy's been really busy, and hopefully maybe all the bad storms are over and we won't see one at the fair this year, and that would make it just fine for us, and maybe a little cooler weather, but we're planning not planning on it. They're already packing up a bunch of air conditioners, so we're ready, whatever the fair brings us.
1: Well, you guys, remind folks that you guys do all the service work there in the campground and help out at the state fair with trailers around the fairgrounds as well.
2: Absolutely, yeah. We've got a kind of a mobile store office that we've got there, and it includes a bunch of parts. We also take a support cargo trailer that has all kinds of parts. And the guys wouldn't say they're ready, but you know we're going to make it happen. If you haven't experienced the fair, a great way to do it is with a camper. And we have got some just awesome deals every year. We also have some special deals for the fair, and those are ones that are used as a green room or on display. But we also have some additional deals we'll have at the lot. So if you're looking for a great deal, we've got them right now on all of our new ones. You can come by and check that out at our main office. They're Monday through Saturday from 9 to 5. And our service center, which has been keeping very busy, they're there Tuesday through Saturday from 9 to 5. And if you want to just cruise online, you can go to aokrvs.com. And we've got everything listed there. You can even check out Santa Fe Springs in the upper right-hand corner. And go to Facebook. There's all kinds of photos. And any of this stuff, if you got any questions, just give us a call at 374-8113. And we'll help keep you cool and get you on the road.
1: All right. Sounds good, Monty. Thank you very much.
2: All right, JT. See you.
1: All right. 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And soon they'll be on the grounds at the Missouri State Fair. Fair kicks off August 13th. And like I said, they'll be in the campground helping out folks. And they'll also have displays there in the state fairgrounds as well. You can check out all their campers. Call number 9. You're on the country sale. Good morning.
3: Yes, good morning. 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
4: Hey, good morning. 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
1: 525-1883.
4: Correct.
1: All right. 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

0: Morning. How you doing there?
1: I'm doing
0: I have a 20. 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Number is 573-692-2499. Thank you.
1: 692-2499.
0: Yes, sir.
1: All right. Thank you very much.
0: Yep.
1: That is call number 11 on the country sale, looking for some 20-inch tires, also looking for a storage cabinet, and looking for a life vest for a dog. 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
1: All right, let's grab another call here. We're ready for caller number 12. You're on the country sale. Good morning.
5: I still have that Sears Craftsman front tine garden tiller. 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
1: 417-664-6709.
5: Thank you very much.
1: All right. Thank you. 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The number to call there is 417-664-6709, 417-664-6709. Caller number 13, you're on the country sale. Good morning.
6: Good morning, sir. I'm looking for some tractor tires, rear tractor tires. 16.9 by 34s. I need a pair of them. If you got some, give me a call. I'm in Stover, 515 515-971-7724.
1: 515-971-7724.
6: Yes, sir.
1: All right, thank you. That's call number 13, looking for the 34-inch rear tractor tires. The number there is 515-971-7724. We will get to call number 14 in just a moment. Right now, Tessa is with us from RE/MAX Lifestyles Realty in Versailles. Good morning, Tessa.
7: Good morning, JT. How are you?
1: I'm doing just fine. Did you guys have a big, busy day last Friday for your open house?
7: Oh, my goodness. We did. We have truly appreciated everybody that came. And I actually do have a note from Ronette. She wanted me to be sure that I tell everybody because she is moving furniture this morning and taking some pictures for an upcoming listing, of course. but she just wanted us to take a moment to just say thank you to everybody who stopped by our RE/MAX Lifestyles grand reopening last week. Seeing so many clients, friends, family, neighbors, and local businesses come out to celebrate with us truly meant more than you know. Your support is the reason we've been able to grow, and we're incredibly grateful that you continue to trust our team. We just want to thank you for celebrating this milestone with us. We're honored to be a part of all of our local communities, and we look forward to seeing you all for many years to come.
1: Well, it's quite a facility, and you've got a lot of agents there and lots of ways to help folks if they're buying or selling real estate.
7: Yes, we do. Our new amazing is off amazing. We were very crowded in our last one, and we have actually been able to grow to 10 agents now, which is huge for us.
1: All right. Well, we will send folks out to see you, and they can check out the listings as well.
7: Yes. And I also wanted to mention that I do have an open house coming up this Saturday on my new listing at 22832 Highway TT in Versailles. It is from 10 to 12, so if you guys have a chance to stop by, if you're looking or anything, Janie Biggs and I will both be there, so come see us. It is a beautiful earth contact home, 3-bed, 2.5 bath, with 2 big shops that were used for a metalworks business, and they also have 8.5 acres. So we would really appreciate anybody that can stop by.
1: Just a little outside of Versailles, south of town there.
7: Yes.
1: All right. Tessa, thank you very much.
7: Versailles and Savoy. Not a problem. Thanks, JT.
1: All right. 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Their new office, Highway 5, south of Versailles, across from the Versailles Pizza Hut, or give them a call at 573-569-4388 or 378-9601. 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Good morning.
8: Good morning. 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
1: All right. Thank you. 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Call number 16, you're on the Country Sale. Good morning. You're on the Country Sale. Hello. I can hear them moving around, but they're not talking. Hello? Hello? Nope. All right. On we go. Call number 16. You're on the Country Sale. Good morning.
9: Good morning. I have for sale some baby peacocks, the inner blue and the black shoulder. The Tipton area, please call 573-823-7427. Thank you.
1: 823-7427.
9: Yes.
1: All right. Thank you very much. She's got some peacocks for sale at 823-7427, 823-7427. Missed that one. We'll try this one then. Call number 17. You're on the Country Sale. Good morning.
10: Good morning. I have 3 items. 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
1: 216-5265.
10: That's correct. 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
1: 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Well, we have been reminding you the Red Cross has declared an emergency blood shortage, and they are needing blood donors of all types, especially O positive and B negative, to keep up their blood supplies. There is a blood drive this afternoon from 1 until 5. That will be at the Iberia High School. And there will be another blood drive Thursday from 11 to 5 at the Laurie Elks Lodge. 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And they've got several Red Cross blood drives still in the Lake area next week as well. So as those get a little closer, we'll remind you about those as well. 1-800-251-KS95 or 378-KS95. 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
1: All right, let's grab another call here on the Country Sale. 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Good morning.
13: Yes, good morning. This morning I have a go-kart clutch. It's a 12-tooth clutch, brand new, comes with a chain. 12-tooth. I'd like $15 for that. It's for a go-kart or a motorcycle or
10: and also have like a 30-gallon drum of fittings from 3/4 inch up to 4 inch. There's couplers, compression couplers, elbows. I like $40 for that. And I have a ram skull, been boiled down, clean, bright white. Look good on the front of a Dodge truck, but I don't have one. So like $25 for that. And the number is 573-789-6764.
1: 789-6764.
10: Yes, sir. That is a big old tree in your yard, JT. I've seen it.
1: I thought maybe you'd come pick it up by now. So,
10: well, I was thinking your neighbors up there's got a sawmill, a portable mill. Might get them. There's a lot of good lumber in there.
1: You know, I think it may be hollow inside. I can see that where it fell, the trunk split, and I can see all the way through it. And I think it may be pretty hollow inside there. So,
10: wow.
1: I'm going to launch into it here before. I'll launch into it here before too long, and we'll see. So.
10: Yeah, well, good luck with that.
1: All right, thank you.
10: Cut it up small so you can lift it.
1: Right, exactly. All right, thank you.
10: Thank you, JT.
1: Colin Reitteen on the Country Sale has got the go-kart clutch, also the fittings, plumbing fittings, and he's got the ram skull. And the number there is 789-6764, 789-6764. I've been doing strategic planning. I've been getting my saw and everything ready so that when it cools down, I can chunk that thing up and get it hauled off, but right now, it's just laying there in the yard, and it's not hurting anything. I know it's one area I don't have to mow. I can go around it. I don't have to mow that area. Caller number 19, you're on the Country Sale. Good morning.
14: Good morning. I got a couple of rifles for sale, Savage 243 and a Hoa 270, and I'll take $800 for the both of them. They're brand new. So, number 715-889-4289.
1: All right. 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
14: Thank you, sir.
1: That is call number 19 on the Country Sale. 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Good morning.
15: Good morning, sir. I have three items for sale today. I have a swivel hook for a boom truck. It's rated at 8.5 tons for sale. 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It's easy to move. And also, I have an old feed store scales with all the weights, and it's on wheels and easy to move. So, and my numbers, 573-280-5418.
1: 280-5418.
15: Yes, sir. Thank you.
1: All right. Thank you. That is call number 20 on the Country Sale. He's got the swivel hook for the boom truck. He's got the forge, and he's got the feed scales. The number to call there is 280-5418, 280-5418. As I was discussing with that gentleman, I got this big old tree in my yard, and that's actually what I was doing yesterday after I got off work. I ran around, and I went to AK Small Engines, and I turned in my lawnmower blades, and I just actually bought a new set. They're going to sharpen up the blades I got, so I'm getting ready to keep mowing because the grass keeps growing. I also got a couple of chainsaw chains so that I can cut up that big old tree and get it hauled off. And then my lawnmower's also got this tire with a really slow leak. So I took it to Clark Tire and got it, getting it repaired. I'll pick that up later today. So getting everything back over. I mean, summer's almost half over. I mean, we'll be mowing until the fall. But anyway, it's the mid-season fix-up at my place for all my equipment. Caller number 21, you're on the Country Sale. 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
17: 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And a pair of U.S. Indy mags. 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
1: 280-3222.
17: Thank you. Yes, sir.
1: All right. 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
19: Yes, I have a 78 Chevy short bed. 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
1: 573-832-9626. Okay. Okay, we got it. All right. 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
1: All right, we've got time for a few more calls, and we'll get back to our calls in just a moment. Right now, Mark is with us from Martin Metal Northeast for Sales. Hi, Mark.
23: Oh, darn near fell asleep. How's it going?
1: I'm doing all right. Doing all right.
23: So. Good. You recuperate from the big Aquapalooza down there?
1: I think we're all still in recuperation mode around here. So.
23: I tell you what, it's probably pretty warm, but I saw a lot of pictures of a lot of people. How many do you estimate were down there?
1: I mean, I have no idea, but it was. I think it's the biggest crowd we've had since we've been at Captain Ron's. It has been. It was amazing. Yeah,
23: it looked amazing. Got some drone coverage there. I looked at. Looked like it was a pretty good time.
1: Yep.
23: Had by all, that's for sure. But you got a busy weekend ahead of you this weekend, or
1: you know, I'm gonna try to keep it quiet. We'll see. So
23: I might go to the grocery store. That's how busy mine is.
1: That can be an adventure around here on the summer weekend. So
23: exactly. I tell you, oh, it is heating up, and so are we out here at Martin Metal. I mean, a lot of people coming in and getting quotes on buildings and. And things are starting to break loose. Maybe the economy's starting to look a little better in some people's eyes. And maybe we can get you set up with a building. And don't procrastinate. 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We're getting booked up pretty quick, pretty steady. 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And JT, you have a wonderful rest of your week and try to stay cool, my friend.
1: All right. I was talking to Monty King. He's getting ready for the Missouri State Fair. You guys will be there with a big old booth as well, right?
23: Yep. We are gradually working our way that direction before it's all said and done. I know the guys, they usually go up a day and a half or four and get set up and everything like that, but they're saying it's supposed to be a good turnout this year for the Missouri State Fair, so hopefully the weather will cooperate and we won't have any more 110 heat index days, and it's going to be a good time, and A lot of people getting up there. And, heck, I was even hearing people talking about Apple Festival already around here yesterday. So they're getting geared up for that as well. But it's crazy.
1: All right.
23: Crazy times.
1: All right. You know, and those are two big events, so it takes a while. You got to make sure you're ready for those things. So.
23: Yeah, you got to make sure you've got all your giveaways. You know, we give away a lot of stuff at those events,
1: yep.
23: And so you got to make sure that you're stocked up on that and ready to go. So, JT, you have a great rest of your week, my friend.
1: All right, thank you very much.
23: You betcha, buddy.
1: All right, good that fun. Is Mark at Martin Metal, Northeast Versailles, Highway C, Highway E to Highway K. We are just about to wrap things up here on the country sale this morning. If you want to join us to buy, sell, and trade, we can help you out this morning. 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Caller number 26, you're on. Good morning.
0: Yes, I'd like to buy some butcher hogs, and my phone number is 220-1611.
1: 220-1611.
0: Yes, sir. Thank you.
1: All right. Thank you. Caller number 26 on the Country Sale. He is looking for some butcher hogs, and the number there is 220-1611. 220-1611. All right, that's going to wrap us up on the Country Sale this morning. Appreciate you listening. We'll do it again tomorrow at 9:05 here on KS95.
2: Ensuring food in the supply chain is safe. Hello, I'm Megan Grebner with Healthy Living on Brownfield. The Cyclospora outbreak is dominating headlines, and it's raised questions about how food safety officials investigate outbreaks and trace potential sources of contamination. The United States has one of the safest food supplies in the world, but even with those safeguards that are in place, problems can still emerge. So when an outbreak happens, who responds, and what happens next? Emily Hollingsworth, a food safety official for the Michigan Department of Agriculture, shares some protocols for her state.
3: The local health department starts with that, what we call epidemiological investigation. And that's really the, what did you eat? Where did you go? Who have you been talking to? Do you know other people that are sick? And then if it implicates maybe a place that MDARD directly licenses and inspects, they may refer that to us for investigation at the store. We also have produce safety inspectors here and might go direct to one of our growers.
2: She tells Brownfield beyond that, something called a trace back is initiated.
3: So we either go to the store or the farm stand or the restaurant and we take a look at the packaging. We take a look at the manufacturer and we literally start going back step by step by step.
2: I'm Megan Grebner with Healthy Living on Brownfield.
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6: It's the other conflict complicating the U.S.-Iran fight. I'm Dave Anthony, Fox News. Israel's battle against Hezbollah in Lebanon. In this hour, that country's president, Joseph Aoun, goes to the White House to meet with President Trump, who's hoping the deployment of Lebanon's army to secure villages could stop that fighting.
7: And they'll be talking about disarming Hezbollah, as well as the Israeli military now withdrawing from certain sectors of southern Lebanon as part of this U.S.-negotiated treaty.
6: Fox's Aisha Hosni also reports Iran retaliated again after a 10th straight night of American bombing.
7: This morning, there were strikes into Bahrain. Sirens were going off inside of that country as Iran began firing at U.S. targets there. Iran also lodging missiles and drones at Jordan and Kuwait's power and water plants overnight. There's also a maritime report out this morning that a tanker in the Strait of Hormuz was hit by an unknown projectile off the coast of Oman. A crew had to abandon the vessel, getting into a lifeboat for safety.
6: Oil prices keep rising. Rising back up more than 2%. Gas is up another penny. AAA's national average for regular $4.01 a gallon today is 16 cents higher than a week ago. 15 weeks before the November elections decide control of Congress, Fox News power rankings give Democrats a slight lead in House races. The Senate's even with four states considered toss-ups.
8: Almost half of voters say cost of living is the most important factor for them in the upcoming midterms, with health care and housing topping the list. President Trump made affordability a key promise in his 2024 reelection bid, and a majority of voters now disapprove of his handling of the economy, giving Democrats an edge. Voters prefer Democrats to Republicans by about 4 points on the generic ballot.
6: Fox's Tanya J. Powers. It's primary day in Arizona, filing day in South Carolina for Republicans who want to run in the primary to replace late Senator Lindsey Graham as a GOP nominee in November. His sister Darlene, now in the Senate to finish the term, plans to run. 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
13: I'm meteorologist Jennifer Nairamore with KS95 Lake Area Forecast. Another hot one for today with our high approaching 95 degrees. We have our heat index value greater than 100. We do have a front coming in. Small in chance for wet weather with it. And we'll see some slightly cooler air coming in behind it. The overnight low dropping for the mid to upper 60s tonight, bit more of a north wind. And a break in the heat tomorrow. Lots of sun, the high near 85. For the time, temperature and forecast anytime, call the KS95 weather phone at 378-2121.

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1: Weather Center 95 Lake Area forecast. That heat advisory goes till 7 o'clock tonight. Sunny, chance for a shower, maybe thunderstorm popping up. Slight chance. 94 our high, a heat index around 100. 67 our low tonight. A high of only 85 with sunshine tomorrow. A high of 80 with sunshine on Thursday. But then rain comes in Thursday night and Friday. Right now it's 88, that heat index 97. At the Lakes Weather Center, KS95.
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1: After 10 straight nights of strikes, on Lisa Brady, Fox News. The Pentagon says the U.S. is degrading Iran further and further.
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0: Ella Langley on KS95. Be her. 18 after 2, I'm Colton Taylor. Happy Tuesday to you. Hope your day's going well. It's a warm one out there. Not quite as hot as yesterday, but still plenty hot. Heat index setting at about 97 right now. Actual temperature at 88. So still be careful out there. Drink lots of fluids. Find the shade, air conditioning, the whole nine yards. Just be smart and be safe today. Colin Ray and Warren Ziders are coming up. Plus, we're going to hear from Eric Church and Lauren Elena on KS95.
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0: Lauren Elena and Chase Matthews teaming up on that one. It's All My Exes. 233, I'm Colton Taylor. And it's hot. Yeah, I was trying to think of a like very easy way to say that that maybe didn't sound so bad. But no, it's hot. That's just all there is to it. 95 degrees out there right now. It has been a warm one the last couple of days. And it's going to stay warm, but not this warm. Yes, it's going to cool off a little bit by Missouri standards over the next couple days. A look at your forecast is coming up. Plus Riley Green and Tim McGraw. Stella Lefty, her latest Boston. It's on the way on KS95.
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0: Weather Center 95, Lake Area forecast. A heat advisory continues until 7 o'clock tonight. Otherwise, sunny and hot today. Chance of scattered showers this afternoon. The high near 94, a heat index near 100. West wind 5 to 10. Partly cloudy overnight, a low around 67. Sunshine tomorrow with a high of 85. On Thursday, mostly sunny and a high of 80. Your extended forecast, chance of showers and thunderstorms Thursday night through Friday night. Friday and Saturday, highs 80 to 85, lows 65 to 70. Then Sunday and Monday, hot with highs 90 to 95 and lows 70 to 75. It's 89, but feels like 96 at the Lakes Weather Center, KS95.
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0: Stella Lefty on KS95 and Boston. Just about 3 o'clock, news update at the top of the hour. First from the community calendar, the Florence United Methodist Church is having an ice cream social on Sunday. That'll be from 12:30 to 3 at the church on Highway 135. 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A free will offering will be accepted. 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
1: Cody Johnson with what might be my favorite song out right now. It's Horseback. 16 after 3, I'm Colton Taylor. 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
1: 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I know I've been trying to find every possible use for a zucchini, and turns out there's a lot of them. Now, what I want to know when we're talking about the garden, in the state of Missouri specifically, because I'm sure it's different all around the nation, in the state of Missouri, what is the most popular thing grown in the garden? What is the most common garden item you would find in a garden in the state of Missouri? 573-378-5795 or 1-800-251-5795 if you can tell me the most common thing grown in gardens in Missouri.
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Clint Black on KS95. Summer's coming. Well, summer is here, and the garden is as well. My question today for Food for Thought Trivia was, what is the most popular thing grown in a garden in the state of Missouri? And Scott calling out of Lake Ozark knew that when it comes to gardens in Missouri, you're going to see a lot of tomatoes. Yes, that is the most popular garden item in all of Missouri, is the tomatoes. I would love to see the full list, because for some reason, I feel like zucchini is going to be kind of high up there, as well as cucumbers. Like, personally, my garden, you're going to find bell peppers, jalapenos, actually like four different kinds of peppers, and I don't even remember planting them right now. Three different kinds of tomatoes. You know, you got your zucchini out there. You got, I don't even know what all's in there. I just water it and pick when I'm supposed to. But either way, thanks everybody for calling, and congratulations to Scott, our winner on Food for Thought Trivia today. Got himself a Dairy Cup gift card. We'll play again on Thursday. Here's Morgan Wallen, Last Night on KS95.

0: Lainey Wilson on KS95, phone, keys, wallet, 3:32. I'm Colton Taylor. I'm very excited because coming up here in a little bit, I'm going to be dropping a new segment for us on KS95. You can find it on our Facebook page. My buddy Richard Gray and I doing a little cruising, doing a little showing off some vehicles. It's a very good time. I had a lot of fun filming it the other day, but I'll be dropping that a little later on. I'll let you know when. In the meantime, look at your forecast is coming up, plus Hardy, Brothers Osborne, and Luke Combs on KS95.
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0: Weather Center 95, Lake Area forecast. Heat advisory remains in effect until 7 o'clock tonight. Otherwise, sunny and hot today. Chance scattered showers this afternoon with a high near 94 and a heat index near 100. West wind 5 to 10. Partly cloudy overnight, low around 67. Sunshine tomorrow with a high of 85. Thursday, mostly sunny and a high of 80. Your extended forecast, a chance of showers and thunderstorms Thursday night through Friday night. Friday and Saturday, highs 80 to 85, lows 65 to 70. Sunday and Monday, hot with highs 90 to 95 and lows 70 to 75. It's 88, but feels like 92 at the Lakes Weather Center. KS95.
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0: 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Luke Combs, Be By You. Closing in on 4, a news update at the top of the hour. 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
1: The cost of conflict. Lisa Brady, Fox News.
2: This is a peace through strength package.
1: War Secretary Pete Hegseth telling a Senate panel the president's $1.5 trillion Pentagon budget request is a generational investment.
2: Either we invest in our warriors at this moment of step change on the battlefield and growing threats, or this is all just talk.
1: That hearing interrupted several times by anti-war protesters as Hegseth and the Joint Chiefs chairman also faced Democrat-led pushback over the administration's request for additional funding and its assessment of Iran being degraded.
3: And at what point do you stop asking Americans to foot the bill for a war they don't support on top of an inflated budget?
1: New Hampshire Senator Gene Shaheen.
2: I would hope for some perspective in this town of the historic nature of what President Trump is undertaking. Do you want radical Islamists to have a nuclear bomb?
3: I don't
2: want to
3: hear your speech because I have limited time.
1: Hegseth contrasting years of Democrat support for Ukraine with an Iran conflict less than 5 months old. The latest estimate of the Iran costs topping $37 billion. President Trump says Iran is being decimated, adding they haven't seen anything yet, suggesting the U.S. will hit a mountain where Iran is believed to have moved nuclear material.
4: If I thought they could do something about it, I would never say that. But we'll be hitting that area pretty soon, and very heavily.
1: The president taking questions during an Oval Office meeting with the president of Lebanon, where Israel has been fighting Iran-backed Hezbollah militants under a framework agreement. The Lebanese army is securing areas where Israeli forces withdraw, though there's been confusion on potential progress in the early stages of implementation. Hours after that meeting, a surprise announcement from President Trump that American carriers will be allowed to resume direct flights to Lebanon for the first time in more than 40 years. 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
11: The major averages ending higher, helped by a recovery in chip stocks as investors get in gear for earnings reports from some of the country's biggest tech companies on Wednesday, including Alphabet, Tesla, and IBM. Semiconductors and memory chip makers climbed for a second day. Energy stocks rose along with the price of oil, with West Texas Intermediate crude up over 84 bucks a barrel. Shares of 3M surged 7% after the industrial conglomerate beat earnings expectations and raised its full-year guidance. And shares of SpaceX rose over 2%, snapping its seven-session losing streak. The Dow winners, Goldman Sachs, Caterpillar, and United Health Group. The Dow decliners, Microsoft, Boeing, and Salesforce. The Dow up 385 points. The Nasdaq higher by 329. S&P 500 up 66. That's your Fox Business Report. I'm Hillary Barsky, invested in you.
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13: Good afternoon. It is 87 degrees at 4:05. I'm Colton Taylor with this KS95 news update. A 31-year-old Rocky Mount man is facing charges of first-degree rape and two felony counts of domestic assault. According to a probable cause statement on Saturday, Derek Miller allegedly approached a woman he had been in a relationship with, assaulted her inside of a shop, and forced her into a vehicle where he allegedly sexually assaulted her. Deputies say that Miller later left the residence to get food, allowing the woman to get away. Miller was taken into custody without further incident and is being held at the Morgan County Jail on a $250,000 bond. A Smithton man is facing child enticement charges in Morgan County. Sheriff's Office says 35-year-old Trevor Dale Monsess allegedly had several online conversations with someone he believed was a 16-year-old girl. According to court documents, Monsess allegedly said that they could sneak around until she turned 18. Deputies later contacted Monsess, who surrendered his phone. He initially denied knowing the person's age, but later admitted he was aware. Monsess was charged with enticement of a child. An Iberia man is facing three felony charges following two alleged assaults in Pulaski County Campground. Court documents say Brandon McNeil allegedly attacked a man after being confronted about driving a boat recklessly near a dock where children were present. The victim says McNeil punched and kicked him before holding him his head underwater. Campground employee who intervened was allegedly struck with an aluminum pipe. McNeil was charged Monday with first-degree assault, second-degree assault, and resisting arrest. A wrongful death trial is underway in Jeff City over the 2023 death of a Tipton Correctional Center inmate. Jury selection began on Monday. The lawsuit was filed by Tammy Reed on behalf of her son Brandon Pace and his surviving family. Defendants include Centurion Health, the company contracted to provide health care for Missouri prisoners, and three nurses who were working at the prison the night Pace died. The trial is expected to continue through July 28th. The state is seeking federal disaster assistance following flash flooding and several storms July 9th through the 11th. Governor Mike Kehoe's office says the joint damage assessments by FEMA, SEMA, and local emergency management officials will begin Tuesday in nine counties, including Morgan County. Six teams will verify documented damage to roads, bridges, and other infrastructure. The assessments are part of the state's request for a federal disaster declaration and potential federal assistance. Additional counties could be added as damage reports are documented. No excuse absentee voting for Missouri's August 4th election begin today. Voters can cast an absentee ballot in person at their local election office through 5 p.m. August 3rd. A valid form of identification is required. Voters can also request a mail-in absentee ballot from their local election authority in person, by mail, or email. The deadline to request a mail-in ballot is Wednesday, and completed ballots must be postmarked by 5 p.m. Election Day. I'm Colton Taylor with this KS95 News Update. Missouri Net News and your Lake Area forecast are coming up.
0: 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The smell of rotten eggs is just one sign of a gas leak. If you smell gas, move fast and call your gas company.
9: I'm Ashley Bird. A wrongful death trial involving the 2023 death of a Missouri prison inmate is now underway in Jefferson City. Matt Pilger has this.
14: Jury selection began Monday in the lawsuit filed by the mother of Brandon Pace, who died while incarcerated at Tipton Correctional Center. The lawsuit alleges Pace was pepper sprayed after officers suspected he had swallowed an illegal substance and was then denied medical care before his death. Defendants include Centurion Health and three nurses who were working the night Pace died. The trial is expected to continue through July 28th.
9: The Rural Main Street Index this month has dropped nearly 10 points in the Midwest and in Missouri. Creighton economist Ernie Goss, who directs that survey, says over half of the bank executives they surveyed cited weak commodity prices as a factor, as well as the war in Iran is impacting farmers' input costs.
15: While oil has been very volatile up and down, the price of, for example, diesel fuel, which is very important cost component for farmers, is staying up there. It's really a real problem for the ranchers and farmers out there.
9: The index found home and retail sales in the Midwest are falling, with farm equipment sales in particular very weak. State and national health officials continue to investigate the cases of the intestinal infection cyclosporiasis. State epidemiologist Nathan Kafarnas has some advice about eating fresh fruits and vegetables.
16: The best hope is really to rinse them off so that you don't consume them when you eat them. But again, barring that, cooking the item so that you kill it, that would probably be the safest thing, or just avoiding it until you're confident that this has passed. And
9: this is Missouri Net News.
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9: Missouri Net News continues. I'm Ashley Byrd. St. Joseph has become the latest city to take action on proposed data center projects in the state. The city council unanimously approved a 12-month pause on new data center applications while officials review zoning and land use rules. No excuse, absentee voting has started across Missouri for the August 4th primary. Secretary of State Denny Hoskins says voters should know which party ballot they want.
19: And you can either choose a party ballot or you could actually choose a non-party ballot and just vote on the constitutional amendments and other local election ballot issues that are on the ballot.
9: And what about voter turnout?
19: Typically, the primary election is a lot less turnout than the overall general election in November, but that doesn't mean it's any less important. So I encourage folks to make sure they're registered to vote.
9: The August 4th ballot also includes 5 statewide constitutional amendments. Absentee voting goes through August 3rd. This is Missouri Net News.
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24: I'm meteorologist Jennifer Naramore with KS95 Lake Area Forecast. Keeping a small in chance for wet weather in the forecast for the rest of today. We'll see some sunshine too, and the hot weather, the high right around 95. It's a front coming our way. The winds are going to be turning around for the north behind it tonight. We'll see some slightly cooler air coming in too, our low mid to upper 60s. Right around the low to mid-80s here Wednesday and Thursday with dry weather. For the time, temperature, and forecast anytime, call the KS95 weather phone at 378-2121.
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1: John Party on KS95 and Boots Off. 20 after 4, I'm Colton Taylor. I don't mind if you kick your boots off. I just ask that you leave the rest of your clothes on. A man from Arizona did not get that message, and he's in jail now because of it, and a few other things, as authorities say. 41-year-old Daniel Ray Balance of Quartzsite, Arizona, smashed a locomotive window, climbed aboard a Union Pacific train, and then decided to surf on the roof as it traveled through Sedgwick County, Colorado. And the craziest part? The witnesses that called 911 said that they spotted a naked man riding a train and blowing the horn to get attention. Yep, that's the whole thing. He took his boots off and everything else and climbed upon a train. He was arrested and booked on multiple felony and misdemeanor charges. He is being held pending his first court appearance. I will say, he is probably going to be the only person on the court docket that day arrested for riding a train naked. Josh Turner and Cole Swindell on the way, plus Morgan Wallen, don't we, on KS95.
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0: Morgan Wallen on KS95, don't we? 432, I'm Colton Taylor. Well, it is now up, the debut episode of Richard's Rides on KS95. Yes, you've heard Richard Gray and myself talking on Mondays and Wednesdays. He's on the country sale with JT. Like, he's been a staple at KS95 for a while. We got this idea that what if we just hop in a car and drive and talk about stuff? And it really makes no sense. We talk about Ozzie Smith. We talk about why speeding through Kansas somewhat makes sense. And we even do talk a little bit about cars. Plus, he put me in a spaceship. That was the fun part. We drove around in a spaceship. You ever get in a car and you're like, wow, this thing's smarter than me? Yep, I had one of those moments. You can see the whole thing on the KS95 Facebook page. Shout out to our friends at GT Brothers Automotive for making that happen. 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
0: 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A heat advisory continues until 7 o'clock tonight. Overnight, partly cloudy, a low of 67. Sunshine tomorrow and a high of 85. By Thursday, mostly sunny, that high at 80. Your extended forecast, chance of showers and thunderstorms Thursday night through Friday night. Friday and Saturday, highs 80 to 85, lows 65 to 70. Sunday and Monday, hot, with highs 90 to 95 and lows 70 to 75. 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It's 87, but feels like 94 at the Lakes Weather Center, KS95.
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0: 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Kenny Chesney, Carry On. Closing in on 5, want to remind you that a farmer's market's being held Saturday from 9 to 1 at the Versailles Nutrition Center on Fairgrounds Road. 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
1: Money. I'm Lisa Lucera, Fox News. War Secretary Pete Hegseth makes the case for additional funding as he appears before a Senate panel.
2: End this war right now!
3: Protesters interrupted Secretary Hegseth, but he stressed the need for added funds.
4: $1.5 trillion is what the president seeks and what we need to defend the country.
3: The secretary said readiness and training would suffer without it, but committee vice chair Senator Patty Murray noted irony in the need for more money.
5: How is it possible if their capabilities were, quote, functionally destroyed 3 months earlier, as she claimed?
3: Hegseth said Iran still has capabilities, but because of the U.S.
4: Iran is at the weakest point militarily it has ever been in.
3: Hegseth said the cost of the war so far, more than $37 billion.
1: Fox's Colonel Scott. President Trump sitting down with the leader of Lebanon at the White House. One of the topics discussed, the fight against Iran-backed Hezbollah.
6: We have some very concrete plans already in store for that, with others going in and helping.
1: This comes as Israel continues to battle Hezbollah in parts of southern Lebanon. The group also rejects a potential peace deal between Israel and Iran, where they would be disarmed. Tropical storm Bertha getting closer to the western Florida panhandle.
7: It'll pass Alabama and Mississippi and make landfall late tomorrow in southeastern Louisiana. Top winds have likely peaked at 60 miles per hour. The environment ahead is quite hostile, so the winds are expected to decrease before it does indeed make landfall tomorrow.
1: Fox Weather's Brian Norcross. The storm is about 125 miles south of Panama City, Florida, and 200 miles southeast of Mobile, Alabama. Bertha is the second named storm of the Atlantic hurricane season. Wall Street computer chip and AI makers led the gains for stocks. The Dow added 385. The Nasdaq up 329. 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
14: I'm Ashley Byrd. A wrongful death trial involving the 2023 death of a Missouri prison inmate is now underway in Jefferson City. Matt Pilger has this.
15: Jury selection began Monday in the lawsuit filed by the mother of Brandon Pace, who died while incarcerated at Tipton Correctional Center. The lawsuit alleges Pace was pepper sprayed after officers suspected he had swallowed an illegal substance and was then denied medical care before his death. Defendants include Centurion Health and three nurses who were working the night Pace died. The trial is expected to continue through July 28th.
14: The Rural Main Street Index this month has dropped nearly 10 points in the Midwest and in Missouri. Creighton economist Ernie Goss, who directs that survey, says over half of the bank executives they surveyed cited weak commodity prices as a factor, as well as the war in Iran is impacting farmers' input costs.
16: While oil has been very volatile up and down, the price of, for example, diesel fuel, which is very important cost component for farmers, is staying up there. It's really a real problem for the ranchers and farmers out there.
14: The index found home and retail sales in the Midwest are falling, with farm equipment sales in particular very weak. State and national health officials continue to investigate the cases of the intestinal infection cyclosporiasis. State epidemiologist Nathan Kafarnas has some advice about eating fresh fruits and vegetables.
17: The best hope is really to rinse them off so that you don't consume them when you eat them. But again, barring that,
12: cooking the item so that you kill it, that would probably be the safest thing, or just avoiding it until you're confident that this has passed. And
14: this is Missouri Net News.
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14: Missouri Net News continues. I'm Ashley Byrd. St. Joseph has become the latest city to take action on proposed data center projects in the state. The city council unanimously approved a 12-month pause on new data center applications while officials review zoning and land use rules. No excuse, absentee voting has started across Missouri for the August 4th primary. Secretary of State Denny Hoskins says voters should know which party ballot they want.
19: And you can either choose a party ballot or you could actually choose a non-party ballot and just vote on the constitutional amendments and other local election ballot issues that are on the ballot.
14: And what about voter turnout?
19: Typically, the primary election is a lot less turnout than the overall general election in November, but that doesn't mean it's any less important. So I encourage folks to make sure they're registered to vote.
14: The August 4th ballot also includes 5 statewide constitutional amendments. Absentee voting goes through August 3rd. This is Missouri Net News.
0: This Missouri Net Sports Report is from the Missouri Department of Mental Health. Problem gambling is a mental health condition that can affect anyone. Keeping sports about the game helps keep the fun in competition.
20: Missouri Net Sports, I'm Bill Pollack. Mizzou head coach Eli Drinkwitz met with the media yesterday during SEC Football Media Days in Tampa as he prepares for his 7th season leading the Tigers. The 2023 SEC Coach of the Year is 46-29, tying him for 4th on Missouri's all-time win list among head coaches. The Tigers returned just 49% of their offensive production from last season, which ranks 12th among the SEC's 16 teams. Drink talks about the success and what's needed at certain positions.
21: Our quarterback, Austin Simmons, we need to play well at that position. Anytime a football team is good, it's because and driven by elite quarterback play and decision making. So that's going to be important. I think another player is going to be our right tackle, whoever that emerges. We've got a lot of really good candidates, but that position is going to be important just for the security of the offense.
20: Salvador Perez hit a home run in the 4th inning. He moves one home run away from Hall of Famer George Brett for the most in Royals history. Can he hit a home run tonight against the Giants and set the record at home?
22: If I did it here, it's going to be one of the biggest things, you know. I think it's going to be fine, but I just want to win that day, and that happened.
20: The Cardinals will play at the Angels tonight, and last night at Wrigley Field, it was Mizzou night. The Cubs were playing the Detroit Tigers, and men's basketball coach Dennis Gates led the crowd in the 7th inning stretch.
23: A 1, a 2, a 3, save.
20: 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Bill Pollack, Missouri Net Sports.
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1: A meteorologist, Jennifer Nairamore, with KS95 Lake Area Forecast. Pretty clear out there as the night goes on. Lower humidity with a touch of a north wind here. Our low dropping close to 65 or just above. We're backing down to 85 for the high on Wednesday with some sun. Dry Wednesday night to low mid-60s. Sunny on Thursday, the high 80. Next chance for showers with thunderstorms starting to press in Thursday night and Friday. For the time, temperature, and forecast anytime, call the KS95 weather phone at 378-2121.
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0: Bailey Zimmerman on KS95 Chevy Silverado. 18 after 5, I'm Colton Taylor. One of my life goals is to be really fun when I get older. I know that sounds kind of weird, but everybody's thought about that point in life where, you know, there's a certain age that you can kind of say what you think, do what you think, and everybody's like, eh, you know what? They've lived enough life. They're allowed to say and do what they think. Well, an 82-year-old grandmother has successfully lobbied for a change because she's decided she should be able to do what she wants at 82 years old. And part of that is getting a law change to allow nursing homes and assisted living facilities in Minnesota to serve alcohol to residents and their guests for special events without a license. Anita LeBrun discovered that her assisted living facility was prohibited from serving alcohol due to a lack of a license, prompting her to take her fight to the state legislature. LeBrun emphasized the importance of residents in assisted living having the same freedoms as everyone else. She says, just because we're older and live in assisted living doesn't mean we should have fewer freedoms than everyone else. Well, she got the job done. The new law, known as Grandparents Happy Hour Bill, was celebrated with a toast between LeBrun herself and Minnesota Governor Tim Walz at her facility, marking the beginning of the change. I love that. I love that at 82, she's like, hey, if I want to have a drink, I should be able to have a drink. And everyone agreed with her. So good for you, Anita. Way to go out there and get something done. Luke Bryan and Luke Combs are on the way, plus John Morgan, his latest kid myself, on KS95.
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0: John Morgan on KS95, Kid Myself, 532. I'm Colton Taylor. Yesterday was very, very hot. Today, still plenty warm. Not quite as bad as yesterday. The heat advisory continues till 7 tonight. It is going to cool off a little bit later in the week. Look at your forecast. It's coming up. Plus, we'll hear from Shabuzi as well as Devin Dawson and Jackson Dean on KS95.
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0: Weather Center 95, Lake Area forecast. Heat advisory remains in effect until 7 o'clock tonight. Otherwise, partly cloudy overnight, a low around 67. Sunshine tomorrow with a high of 85. Mostly sunny on Thursday, high of 80. Your extended forecast, chance of showers and thunderstorms Thursday night through Friday. Friday and Saturday, highs 80 to 85, lows 65 to 70. Sunday and Monday, hot with highs 90 to 95 and lows 70 to 75. It's 86 at the Lakes Weather Center, KS95.
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0: 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Jackson Dean, Make a Liar. Closing in on 6 o'clock. Before I get on out of here, I want to remind you that the Southern Gospel Quartet, the Mid-South Boys, will perform a Saturday at 6 at Trinity Southern Baptist Church of Versailles. 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